This is the Hits with George in for Hayley today. Isn't it amazing how trends roll their way back around after a few years? So the owners of MySpace, if you missed the news, they are relaunching the site. Sort of going away from what normal social media platforms are doing at the moment. Less algorithms, less scrolling, more to seeing what your friends are up to, which is sort of the whole point, wasn't it? So that's kind of cool, eh? Here's Charlie Puth. This is the Hits. We'll play Lenny Kravitz next. It

0: Hello, Maddie and PJ back with you this afternoon, and group therapy returns. So if you've got a dilemma going on in your life, start texting it through to 4487.
1: And PJ is known for burning things in her household, but this time she swears it wasn't her. So who actually burnt the chicken tenders? We'll go there this afternoon.
0: See you from 3 on the hits.

This is the hits. Hey, we have the most awesome prize for you to win. We've got flights, free accommodation, Black Ferns jerseys, and premium tickets to see the Ferns in the O'Reilly Cup against the Wallaroos. Have a look at the Hits Aotearoa Facebook page to win. Here's Pink. This is the hits.

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0: Black Eyed Peas on the hits. George here in for Hayley today. Hey, so if you love the Barbie movie that came out a couple of years back, the second one is, well, on hold, should we say.
1: You can't make me look uncool in front of Ken.
2: Ken's not cool!
1: He is to me.
0: Yeah, Ryan Gosling, who played Ken, obviously, he was in quite serious salary negotiations at the moment, which is slowing everything down. He's looking for 33.8 million New Zealand dollars, which must be nice. But yeah, we'll just have to wait and see. Harry Styles and the Goo Goo Dolls before one on the hits.
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5: 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All the songs you love. And try different things. They all play here. I love it when you do it like that. From the 90s till now. Did your truck break? Love the hits.

0: Carly Rae Jepsen on the hits. George here in for Hayley today. Especially on a day like today with all this rubbish weather around the country, how good does Jack Johnson sound? In the middle of summer too. God, it'll be so good. He's coming to the country with Ben Harper and John Butler doing two shows. Auckland, Spark Arena on the 20th of November and the 22nd of November in North Canterbury at the Waipata Winehouse. Imagine that. If you want to get clued up, because it is going to roll around pretty quick, this. All the details are at thehits.co.nz. We'd love to have you there. After 1 o'clock, Marshmello, Kane Brown and Taylor Swift on the hits.
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3: In this update, snow is turning to rain in Dunedin, but conditions remain treacherous. With schools closed, parts of State Highways 1 and 87 closed, and buses cancelled. All of today's Cook Strait ferries are cancelled. There are snowfall warnings for Remataka Hill Road in Wellington, the Desert Road, and Napier Taupo Road. The families of two Kiwi tramps.

0: campers trapped on a Solomon Island mountain say they've been flown out today after being stuck for 4 days in a remote ravine. The IPCA has been notified and police are investigating a man's death in Palmerston North yesterday. He was found unresponsive after officers chased a different person with an outstanding arrest warrant. One person is in custody. Labor may finally get to see the government bill to ban under-16s from social media, which Labor's been asking to see, before giving the support needed for it to pass. The Education Minister said she's getting advice on whether she can give copies to the opposition. In sport, high-performance sport New Zealand's Steve Chu feels the Commonwealth Games continue to provide a great platform for underexposed athletes. While Glasgow didn't feature some commonly successful sports for us, we still achieved their expected medal range. Chu was especially engaged by the Games' elevated para-athletes.
1: That's one of the great bonuses of the Commonwealth Games, is that there are a number of sports that don't normally get a lot of profile, and so to see those sports and their athletes on television and competing with the best in the world is great.
0: Willie Walker has left his post as coach of three-time defending Super Rugby Opiki champions, the Blues. The former Māori All Black will take charge of the Fijian women's side. That's sport.
2: The Hats Hawke's Bay weather with Paddy's, $6.50 bubbles and Paddy's ale all day, every day at Paddy's. Cloudy skies and a few showers, easing for a time. We've got sou'westers, 14, the high, 1 is the low. Tomorrow partly cloudy, chance of a shower with sou'westers and 11.
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0: This is The Hits with George and for Hayley today. So Dunedin obviously started this day with a snow covering. Pretty rubbish weather around Canterbury as well. And as it moves its way up the country, Bryn was all over it in the news.
1: All Cook Strait ferries are cancelled today and snow warnings apply for Rimataka Hill Road in Wellington, the Desert Road and the Napier Taupo Road.
0: Fun times. Alex Warren, Third Eye Blind next. Here's the Lumineers on The Hits.

0: Hey, it's Adam and Megan here on the Hits Hawke's Bay. Tomorrow, we continue our search for a celebrity endorsement for the Mighty Magpies this season. 660 suggested. We'll try and get in touch with them.
1: That'd be pretty cool, wouldn't it? And we've got an Adam's Reddit. We are trying to find an old Napier Port beanie.
0: Make sure you tune in. 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

0: street. Yeah, you said forever, now I drive alone past your street.
1: That's Alpha Quiz is back this afternoon for you to win. 10 questions right in 60 seconds before this thing goes off. And you have 4 tickets to Lily Allen Live in Auckland in a few months' time. Maddie and PJ will give you a go this afternoon at 4:45. Olivia Dean, Matchbox 20 next after Andy Grammer on the hits.

0: Matchbox 20 on the hits. Our best song ever was announced at the end of last week. If you missed it, Maddie and PJ had the final song.
1: AC/DC, Thunderstruck. Woo! Your best song ever for 2026.
0: It was so much fun. And obviously, if you just loved the music and the battles, well, we've got a full playlist up right now at thehits.co.nz. You can go check it out. Teddy Swims, Praise Michael before 2 on the hits.
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0: Lucas Graham on the hits. Imagine seeing Benson Boone live. Wouldn't it be epic? Well, it can be a reality because the hits are sending you over to Vegas with flights, 5 nights accommodation and tickets to the iHeartRadio Music Festival where he is performing. Along with Zara Larsson, Goo Goo Dolls, BTS and heaps more. 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Imagine it. So good. Harry Styles and The Fray straight after 2 on the hits.
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1: 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Utes, hatches, SUVs. 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
6: In this update, the Dunedinites are hunkering down in snowy conditions with warnings not to travel. Schools and buses are closed and section of State Highway 87 still closed. Further north, Cook Strait ferries are cancelled with snowfall warnings until tomorrow for Wellington's Remutaka Hill Road, the Desert Road and Napier Taupo Road. At least 10 police staff face criminal charges, according to RNZ, after Integrity Unit investigations. One is reportedly accused of kidnapping and sexual offending, another of assault, blackmail threats and damage. The Northern Infrastructure Forum says its plan to break up the Big Four energy gentailers and massively lift renewable power generation could move fast if political parties jump on board. LGNZ is warning costly damaging pests won't sleep while the government scraps regional councils. They say eradication programs must continue during the transition. That's news. In sport, Auckland FC co-owner Ali Williams believes money won't be the big factor in luring Chris Wood home. The Black Knights are keeping in touch with the all-white skipper. He's off contract with Nottingham Forest at the end of the upcoming Premier League season. Williams says lifestyle, family and a new environment can sometimes be bigger factors for players. That's the case with current captain Hiroki Sakai.
7: He loves New Zealand. That's the beauty of this game. It takes people around the world, and that's the beauty of New Zealand. We have something special here that people want to be part of.
6: And New Zealand Football have confirmed Andrew Pragnell will step down as chief executive early next year. A cruel blow for hooker George Bell on the All Blacks' greatest rivalry tour of South Africa. He's on his way home after injuring his calf at training. That is sport.
8: The Hats Hawke's Bay weather with Paddy's, $6.50 bubbles and Paddy's ale all day, every day at Paddy's. Cloudy skies and a few showers, easing for a time. We've got sou'westers, 14 the high, 1 is the low. Tomorrow partly cloudy, chance of a

This is The Hits with George in for Hayley again today. Maddie and PJ coming up in less than an hour now to wrap up Tuesday. And Maddie has inserted himself into a, should we say, a domestic dispute between PJ and her husband, all to do with the chicken tender. Everything's going to be explained after 3 o'clock today. And Lily Allen tickets for you with the Alpha Quiz at 4:45. Here's the Chainsmokers on The Hits.

Us here at The Hits are right behind Manuka Fuel Symphony. Man, it's going to be so good in the Auckland Domain on the 20th of March. A mix of DJs and a symphony orchestra. It is so, so cool. And tickets are on sale right now. TheHits.co.nz for the details. Miles Smith, Rihanna coming up next. First, bit of Kiwi music now. Tiki Tane on The Hits.

0: Loving Rihanna on the hits. Maddie and PJ here at 3 o'clock. Hi, guys.
1: Happy Hello. Tuesday.
0: Happy Tuesday. Hey, so what's the deal with these chicken tenders?
2: Yeah, I'm front and center for what has become known as the Great Chicken Tender Debate because I got a message from PJ's husband over the weekend. Evidence that PJ had burnt the chicken tenders.
1: Lies!
2: We need to present both sides of the case, and then you have to determine who actually burnt the chicken tenders.
0: Okay, great. You can help them out in 20 minutes' time. We'll play Sam Fender and Olivia Dean before they get in on the hits.
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11: In this update, a polar blast from Antarctica has reached central Wellington, with light snow falling at sea level for the first time since 2011. Sleety showers are expected through the afternoon. Today's Cook Strait ferry sailings are cancelled and snowfall warnings cover Imataka Hill Road, Desert Road and the Napier Taupo Road. People in snow-struck Dunedin are being told to avoid travel. RNZ's reporting at least 10 police staff are facing criminal charges, including kidnapping and sexual offending, assault, blackmail, threats and damage. Others face charges including firearms trafficking and drug supply. National MP Nancy Liu has posted an AI fail with an online campaign poster urging people to party vote National, displaying a messed up New Zealand flag on top of the beehive. It also doesn't have the required authorisation statement. That's news. In sport, Andrew Pracknell's upbeat as he leaves the New Zealand Football Chief Executive role, probably early next year. He steps down after more than 8 years, making him the longest serving CE. So what does he see on the horizon for football?
12: Football's potential is unlimited right now. We're going to see more professional players. Our national teams are only getting stronger. Demand to play football is almost unstoppable.
11: Matt King will coach New South Wales in State of Origin League next season on what's reportedly a two-campaign deal. He succeeds Laurie Daly, having been an assistant for the past three series. And Willie Walker has left his post as coach of Super Rugby Opiki champions, the Blues, to take charge of the Fijian women's side. That's sport. I'm Raylene Ramsey.
13: The Hats Hawke's Bay weather with Paddy's, $6.50 bubbles and Paddy's ale all day, every day at Paddy's. Cloudy skies and a few showers, easing for a time. We've got sou'westers, 14 the high, 1 is the low. Tomorrow partly cloudy, chance of a shower with sou'westers and 11.
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14: Well, happy chilly Tuesday. The polar blast is in full force. Literally, snow at our place this afternoon. There was snow on the farm this morning. Snow at our place this afternoon. I was like, yes, yes. Get on the... Like, I want it to be all over the grass. I don't think we're there yet.
15: Will you get that? Do you get that every year? Will you be guaranteed to get snow on the grass?
14: No. No. Maybe like... Once every couple of years, once every few years, maybe.
15: Okay, well, you're in the Wairarapa. We know that especially a lot of the South Island, a lot of snow.
14: Otago,
15: yeah. Canterbury's had some snow. I'm sure Southland's seen a little bit of it as well. Actually, should we have some fun with this on the show later on?
14: How low can we go? We've done this before. It's always fun when it is chilly globally around the country, if that's a thing. So let's

0: see the coldest place right now. Anyone listening, start texting through 4487. How cold is it in your car or in your home? Start texting through 4487. And yes, we're going to make a competition out of this. And our winner, the lowest that we can go, will win a little prize.
1: Up next, though, we need to talk about your household because there is a debate raging at the moment and it involves chicken tenders, you and your husband.
0: This is ridiculous. This is Ed Sheeran on the hits.

0: Taylor Swift on the hits with Maddie and PJ. It's 11 past three for your chilly Tuesday.
1: I do love the relationship that you and that your husband and I have.
0: I don't. You guys, so I foolishly told you he's on Snapchat.
1: Yeah, we're
0: on. And now, over the weekend, he was like, look, Maddie and I have got a streak. Yeah. Oh, look, there's a little flame. I'm like, stop this. Stop this right now. This weird social relationship is making me uneasy.
1: Well, he chucked something in a chat between the two of us over the weekend. It was a photo. And I thought, oh, here we go, here we go. It was really no surprise to me to see the photo because what it was a baking dish with the blackest, most charred, burnt chicken tenders I have ever seen in my life. They were inedible, like inedible. They were so badly burnt.
0: They were horrendous. And can I say, this was a cheap shot, a real cheap shot. This was deflection at its best, projection at its worst. This was my husband who burnt the chicken tenders.
1: Well, that's not the message I got because I got the photo with a message from BJ saying, mate, you want to see PJ's chicken tenders she made for lunch today? She said even from frozen they didn't stand a chance.
0: Mm-hmm.
1: And now you are claiming that this is incorrect information?

0: 100%. I had never seen them. I think there were about six tenders in there. I would only do 2 to 3 at once. I feel like six is a lot. Like, anyway, I had never seen the charred tenders in my life.
1: Well, I thought to myself, maybe this is the perfect opportunity for me to put back on my journalistic hat. You know, I spent 16 years at TVNZ as a reporter and file a little breaking news report. Kia ora, good afternoon. We begin with breaking news from a rural Wairarapa kitchen where investigators are trying to determine who is responsible for what experts are calling one of the worst chicken tender incidents in recent memory. At 11:10 on Sunday morning, this newsroom received exclusive images showing what appears to be a tray of chicken tenders burnt beyond recognition. The food was so badly charred, specialists say there was little to no chance of recovery. The images were sent to directly by PJ's husband BJ, who appeared to be the first on the scene and documented the aftermath before alerting the media. But in a dramatic development, PJ has denied any involvement, insisting it was BJ who left the tenders in the oven. The denial comes despite a well-documented history of previous chicken catastrophes allegedly involving PJ, including multiple reports of burnt dinners over a number of years. So who really charged the chicken? Was this an unfortunate household mishap or a calculated attempt to shift the blame?
0: This is a character smear campaign by my husband. Like, I have actually got evidence. Do you know what? Give me a couple of minutes to write my case, because I have got evidence in literally what you just presented there as to why I did not burn the chicken tenders.
1: Well, interesting, because I have been sent evidence as well by your husband in the form of a voice memo. So how about we delve more into the case next?
0: It's ridiculous. Guys, I promise it wasn't me. This is Pink on the Hits.

0: Hey, it's Adam and Megan here on the Hits Hawke's Bay. Tomorrow, we continue our search for a celebrity endorsement for the Mighty Magpies this season. 660 suggested. We'll try and get in touch with them.
1: That'd be pretty cool, wouldn't it? Hey, we've got an Adam's Reddit. We are trying to find an old Napier Port beanie.
0: Make sure you tune in. 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

0: Jelly Roll, it is Liar on the Hits. A very fitting song as we head in to part two of our chicken tender investigation.
1: Yes, I got a message from PJ's husband, BJ, on Sunday morning. It was about 11:10 a.m. and it was just a photo of about six chicken tenders burnt beyond recognition in a baking tin. Actually, if you want to go and have a look at the photo, I've posted it in our Mint Slices Facebook page, which is our little behind-the-scenes Facebook page. If you're not a member of it, you can text the word mint right now to 4487. We'll fire you back a link. Go join, and you can see the photo of the chicken tenders that are burnt.
0: This is an attempt on behalf of my husband to drag my image, to drag my reputation, to finally get back on me all of the times I have thrown him under the bus on air. I am sure of it, and I can prove to you why.
1: Well, I think let's go inside the courtroom. Because you say you've got proof as the defendant. Yeah. I say the prosecution, a.k.a. your husband BJ, has actually sent me his proof.
0: Oh, here we go.
1: As to why it was you that burnt the chicken tea.

0: managed to scrape by without having a breakfast that's been burnt before.
1: That is a low blow, and let me tell you why. He sent that photo to you Saturday morning at 11:10 a.m. saying, I burnt them for lunch. To have them that charred at 11:10 a.m. would suggest they'd been in the oven for at least 30 to 40 minutes. Let me tell you where I was that morning. I was... Now, you might not believe me, but I was at the gym,
0: oh,
1: okay?
0: No,
1: because I'm defense? Back on the bench. Yes, because I was at the gym and I have evidence of the message I sent to BJ at 11:20. I said, thanks so much, babe. I needed this because he took the kids. And I sent that message at 11:20 a.m. Why on earth would I have put chicken tenders in the oven and then just fleed off to the gym? I'll tell you what happened. BJ put them in the oven the night before and forgot about them. And then he thought, this is so bad, I have to put this on to PJ.
0: Bless you, but the defense of why would I put the chicken tenders in the oven and then go to the gym is not a good defense, because that is absolutely something you would do.
1: Guys, okay, just hand on my heart. Let me just tell you, it was not me. It was BJ who burned the chicken tenders. I was not at home at the time. I was at the gym.
0: Well, here's what I think we need to do. I think we need to officially in the courtroom... create a jury. So you give us a call right now. You've heard both sides of the story. Who do you believe? Do you believe PJ or do you believe BJ? Who is telling the truth?
1: I've finally broken my bad past. The history yarn from BJ saying, look at her history, that's a weak argument, okay? So 0800 The Hits.
0: Yes, if you would like to join the jury, 0800 The Hits right now, or you can text your jury vote to 4487. Who do you believe more in the chicken tenders debate?

0: before you go, there's something I want you to have.
1: Oh, it's beautiful. But wait a minute, isn't this?
0: Yeah, yes it is.
1: But I thought the old lady dropped it into the ocean in the air.
0: Well, baby, I went down and got it for you.

0: It's Somber on the Hits with Maddie and PJ, just gone 3:30, and reports of snow in Wellington for the first time in years. Yes, it has reached the city, which is pretty wild. They're saying Wellington could see more snow tonight. Unsure of actually how much it's going to settle, but of course that road snowfall warning is in place for the Remataka Hill Road until 2 a.m. tomorrow morning. So more on weather coming up in the news at 4, but in the meantime... This is ridiculous.
1: We are inside the courtroom because, just to quickly recap, I got a message from PJ's husband, BJ, on Sunday saying six chicken tenders had honestly, they were the most charred, burnt, black-looking things I've ever seen in my life.
0: Which, again, plays into my argument that that is too charred to just be for that morning. They were left in overnight by BJ, who did them for a cheeky Friday night, like, takeaway vibe. He left them in the oven and forgot about them, and hence why they were so charred that next morning.
1: This is what BJ had to quickly say in regards to it being PJ's fault.
2: Maddie, mate, you just got to go off past record, right? I'm not the one constantly burning lasagnas, quiches, chicken tenders.
0: I was at the gym, guys. I was at the gym that morning.
1: So we've opened it up to you. Who do you think was the one to burn the chicken tenders? We're putting it to a jury vote.
0: Emma, welcome into the courtroom.
3: Hello.
1: Hi, Emma. You've heard the evidence. You've heard both sides of the case.

0: Who do you believe?
1: Oh, it was 100% BJ.
2: Thank you, Emma!
0: What makes you say that, Emma?
1: This is obviously a defamation case.
2: Yes! Thank you!
1: And his witness is unreliable. His witness is unreliable. What? You can't rely on the toddler.
2: She does make a good point. He did say, call Charlie, our three-year-old son.
0: Yeah, in fairness, that's not the best witness to bring to the court case.
2: Emma, right. Thank you.
0: So, Emma,
2: very
0: you're saying not guilty for PJ?
1: Not guilty.
2: Thank you. All right, on to next. What do we call you? Witness? No.
0: Jury member.
2: Jury member, that's right. John A., what would you like to say?
3: Good afternoon, team.
0: Good afternoon, John A.
3: I think it's PJ's fault.
0: Yeah. Yeah.
2: Oh, yeah.
0: History would suggest, right?
3: Yes, exactly. Previous attempts as stated that burning food, burning lasagna, that's probable cause for burning the chicken tenders.
2: Haven't you heard of how people can change their ways, Janae?
0: So you're saying you're saying guilty for PJ?
3: Guilty as charged.
0: Thank you, John A.
2: That's one apiece. Oh, God, come on, Kelly. Come on, women have got to stick together here, Kelly. Who do you think did it?
4: I think BJ is guilty.
2: Yes!
0: Come on.
2: Thank you! Kelly, why?
4: He was first on the scene.
0: Yeah.
2: 100%. He outed himself straight away.
0: Yeah, because he knows what to look out for. Yep. He knows the telltale signs of a PJ chicken kitchen catastrophe.
4: He was on the scene. There's nothing showing that PJ was anywhere near it.
2: PJ was at the gym on the treadmill,
4: and
2: Kelly.
4: Your words, Maddie.
0: Yeah, okay. So you're saying not guilty, Cal?
4: Yeah.
0: All right.
2: So does that mean I'm off the case?
0: There you go. She goes free. She lives to see another day in the kitchen.
2: Thank you, New Zealand.
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16: Well, welcome into a very cold afternoon. Wellington has had its first snowfall since 2011 this afternoon. Very exciting. In fact, we got this text from Eric saying, it's not the coldest here in Wellington, but it is snowing. I've never experienced snow before, so you can imagine how excited I was. I might have ran out of my shorts. Lol, Eric.
0: Well, how cold can we get? How low can we go? That is the game we want to play next.
16: Okay, on the text already, I've got 3 degrees. So if you can go lower than 3 degrees right now, let us know where you are in the country. Text it through 4487 and we'll play How Low Can You Go with your chance to win something from my Chemist Warehouse shelf. So text in where you are and how cold it is to 4487. This is

0: Olivia Dean on the Hits with Maddie and PJ. A very chilly Tuesday around the country. Let's just go through it. Wellington's had its first snowfall since 2011. Snow has fallen to sea level in Dunedin and Christchurch. Dunedin schools are closed for the day. The first snow day in years, apparently, which was super exciting. Desert Rose has got snow forecast from 4 p.m. tonight until 9 tomorrow morning. So we'll keep you up to date as the show goes on. But we wanted to see how low we could go.
1: What's this?
2: I went to find Let It Snow, but the only version I could find was the Boys to Men version.
0: So this is an insight into your home life or something, Maddie. But how low can we go right now? Let's see the coldest person on the phone. Where are you in the country? First up, we got Amy joining us. How cold, Amy?
3: Kia ora. It was 3 degrees in my car, but it started up at 1 and ended up at 5.
2: Whoa. And where are you?
3: I'm in Lincoln.
0: Yeah, we're getting a lot of Canterbury-based messages, which seem to be the coldest sort of area right now. However, it has actually been forecast. They reckon tonight the coldest place is going to be around the Mackenzie Basin and get to minus 13. Hoi. 13 degrees, minus 13, which is pretty cold.
2: Apparently just started snowing in Palmy as well, according to the text machine. And someone else has said 2 degrees between Hunterville and Taihape.
0: Yeah, she's getting cold. She's getting cold in the central North Island. Let's go to Marina right now. Marina, where are you?
4: Oh, how's it going? I'm in Rangiora.
2: North Canterbury.
4: Two degrees.
0: How chilly?
4: 2 degrees.
2: Two?
4: Yeah.
2: Whoosh. Yeah. And you feel it? You really feel the 2 degrees right now, Marina?
4: Yeah, it's cold. But it's not as cold as it's been during winter. We've had like minus 3.5. So this is actually feels warm compared to that.
2: Wow.
0: Have you got snow in your backyard, or is that just on the Port Hills?
4: Yeah. No, we had snow, but it's all disappeared so quickly. Yeah.
0: Oh,
4: so
0: no.
4: it didn't even land on the concrete. It was just like melted straight away. It's all gone.
0: No. Hey, well, look, Marina. No. You were our coldest text to come through to 4487. So we've got a little something from our Chemist Warehouse shelf coming your way.
4: Awesome. Thanks so much for that. That's
2: you are
4: great.
2: So welcome. And rug up warm. Keep texting through 4487 as well. Let us know what it's doing in your neck of the woods.
0: Yeah, any new snow sightings, keep us in the loop. Coming up, group therapy after 4 o'clock. Any dilemmas you want to get through to us, you can text us 4487. This is Nickelback with Far Away on the Hits.

0: on the Hits, coming up to four with Maddie and PJ. And this week, we have got your chance to win the ultimate money can't buy experience for the biggest Blackfern fan.
1: Yeah, this is so exciting. You and a friend could win travel to Auckland, free accommodation, Blackferns jerseys, and premium tickets to the Blackferns O'Reilly Cup clash against the Wallaroos on Saturday, the 22nd of August at Go Media Stadium.
0: My God, that is the epic prize.
1: Unreal.
0: For a super fan. So all you need to do is head over to thehits.co.nz/Blackferns and nominate someone who literally lives and breathes Blackferns rugby, and you'll be in the draw to win. Very, very cool. We're 6 minutes away from four, and then it is time, my friends, to hash out your problems. Is there something you're going through at the moment, big or small?
1: Yeah, the Chaise Lounge is ready for us to relax on, lie back on. We'll pour ourselves a cup of tea and delve into your dilemmas. And I got to say, people are very good at coming through with really excellent advice. So if there is anything going on in your life, please do let us know.
0: It is 5 minutes away from four on the Hits.
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3: In this update, Green Party co-leader Chloe Swarbrick's been booted from Parliament for accusing the Speaker of double standards, for not making Winston Peters apologise, for accusing Labour's leader of lying. She also raised questions over Peters interjecting during question time. And the Green Party had earlier written to the Speaker about Winston Peters telling a Chinese-born MP to go back to his own country, reminding Jerry Brownlee he's responsible for upholding Parliament's standards and safety. An Antarctic blast that's dusted downtown Wellington and other low-lying parts with snow will bring chilly temperatures to much of the country until tomorrow. Cook Strait ferry sailings are cancelled. There are snow warnings for Wellington's Remataka Hill Road, the Desert Road and Napier Taupo Road. Cody dieback's been confirmed in soil around a 1,200-year-old tree at Coromandel's Long Bay Cody Walk. That's news. In sport, an insistence from the All Blacks, they're preparing for the opening match of their South African tour with the utmost diligence. The coaching staff have said none of the first test team will front the Stormers in Cape Town on Saturday. But flanker Simon Parker doesn't think those playing can be labelled also-rans.
4: Oh, 100% want to be in this team. We're treating every match as a test match, and yeah, whoever gets to pull the jersey on has a responsibility to go out there and perform.
3: Josiah Mama, fresh off a stint with the Spurs at the NBA Summer League, has joined the Breakers as an assistant ahead of the new Australian NBL season. And departing NZ football boss Andrew Pragnell's pointing to the upheaval surrounding the Football Ferns coaching change as one of the toughest of his tenure in that sport.
5: The Hats Hawke's Bay weather with Paddy's, $6.50 bubbles and Paddy's ale all day, every day at Paddy's. Cloudy skies and a few showers, easing for a time. We've got sou'westers, 14 the high, 1 is the low. Tomorrow partly cloudy, chance of a shower with sou'westers and 11.
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6: Ooh, chilly. Chilly, good afternoon to you. I've just checked on the old security cam at home because I was curious, because we're getting heaps of texts coming through regarding snow sightings, and people close to us in Ikitahuna have said snow in Ikitahuna. So I jumped on the camera and it's heavily snowing right now. It is.
7: Yeah,
6: so
7: I've just seen you posted it in our group chat and it is pretty chilly.
6: Heavy.
7: Pretty chilly.
6: Might stick. That might stick tonight. So yeah, keep letting us know on the text machine how cold it is. Is there snow at your place yet? To 4487. Coming up next on the show though, group therapy.
7: Yeah, and we've got a really interesting dilemma that's come through to us this afternoon involving two exes and a Netflix subscription service.
6: This is a goodie. We will come back and hash it out in two songs and get your thoughts on this week's dilemma. Next, after the weekend, this is Blinding Lights on The Hits with Maddie and PJ.

0: in Texas on the hits. It is 4:09 with Maddie and PJ.
1: Maddie and PJ's group therapy.
0: All right, every week on the show, to make ourselves feel better about ourselves.
2: Ourselves about ourselves, yeah.
0: Yeah. We like to hear your problems. And you can text your dilemmas through to 4487. Honestly, trivial or scandalous, we will take them all.
2: Absolutely.
0: This one is interesting. Hi, guys. I need you to settle something that's become way bigger than I ever thought it would. My ex-boyfriend and I broke up about 1.5 years ago. Thankfully, it was one of those amicable breakups, and we've always been friendly if we bump into each other. Recently, I was looking through my Netflix account and realised he'd never stopped using it. I'd completely forgotten I'd ever given him the password. And to be honest, it hadn't really crossed my mind until I noticed his profile was still there. So I changed the password. Not because I was angry, I just figured we're not together anymore, it's my account, and after 18 months, it seemed like a reasonable time to finally cut the cord. Well, he didn't see it that way. He messaged me asking why he'd suddenly been logged out. And when I explained I'd changed the password, he was genuinely annoyed. He said we'd always ended on good terms and that this felt like a really petty way to treat someone after such an amicable breakup. Now I'm second guessing myself. I'm a bit of a people pleaser, and the last thing I want is for him to go around telling people I'm bitter or vindictive, because that's honestly not where I was coming from. At the same time, it's been 18 months. Surely there's an expiry date on using your ex's streaming account. So was I completely justified in changing the password? Or after leaving it so long, was it a bit petty to suddenly pull the plug? I'm sorry. The audacity of him calling you petty for changing the password of your own account after you've broken up, like 18 months on, mate. Move on.
2: The cheeky bugger.
0: Right?
2: That is outrageous behaviour.
0: To me, there's only one way this group therapy goes. He is having a laugh. And he's just trying to get a freebie for as long as he can.
2: I mean, it would be something very frustrating about but maybe being halfway through a TV series.
0: Oh, sure.
2: And then realising you've been logged out and can't get back in.
0: Guess what, mate? You're an adult. You can start a new account yourself. Like, think of all the money he saved from using her account this whole time.
2: Devil's advocate. It doesn't really, it's no skin off her nose. Like, she's already paying for it for herself. So is it really any skin off her nose if he continues to use it?
0: I'm going to say spiritually, energetically, she wants to cut ties from her past.
2: Yeah.
0: And with him still tapping in to her Netflix, I feel like the ties haven't been cut. She needs to go. Like cold turkey, I think she's done the right thing. The fact that she would think that that is vindictive or like, I don't know, petty, that's just ridiculous to me.
2: There's a little something a little bit gaslightery about him making 100%. Her feel like she's the bad guy in this situation.
0: It's like he's projecting big time.
2: Yeah.
0: So, no, absolutely not. You were absolutely 100% completely justified in changing the password. Does everyone else agree? Should we 0800 the hits?
2: Yeah, let's put it out there.
0: I'm pretty sure everyone's going to see it that way, but we would love to hear your thoughts on this week's group therapy. 18 months on after the two have split, she realised her ex is still using her Netflix for free. She changed the password. He's peeved off about it. Who's in the right here? 0800 the hits for your chance to win from our Chemist Warehouse shelf. Weigh in. And we could be hooking you up next after Alicia Keys. This is No One on the Hits.

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0: Make sure you tune in. 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

0: Hosier on the Hats, 20 past four with Maddie and PJ on the air thanks to Chemist Warehouse, the home of big brand fragrances at the lowest prices every day.
1: Maddie and PJ's Group Therapy.
0: All right, if you missed our group therapy before, my ex and I broke up, not mine, because we reached out, just so you know. My ex and I broke up 18 months ago on really good terms. I recently realised he was still using my Netflix account, so I changed the password. Now he is annoyed and says it's petty because we had such an amicable breakup. Was I right to cut him off, or did I ruin the goodwill between us? Let us know your thoughts. Both Maddie and I thought the
2: outrageous behavior.
0: Are you kidding me?
2: And so many texts coming through to 4487, like this one from Angela. She is absolutely 100% in the right. That man child needs to stop throwing his tantrum, grow up, and get his own account.
0: I just love that man child was thrown in the mix. It's so good. All right, let's go to the phones. Delilah is joining us first up. Your thoughts, Delilah?
3: $234. That is the cost of half a Netflix account for 18 months.
2: There you go.
3: So there's the bill, honey. The bill.
2: Invoice him. I love it. Here's the bill. Here's my bank account. If you want to continue to use the account, you pay me. Yeah. There you go.
0: Yeah, here's my bank account.
2: Thank you. Simple as that.
0: Linda, do you back Delilah up?
4: Yeah, I think that she should have cut him off, but maybe as a courtesy, she could have talked to him first and said that she was doing it.
2: Yeah, I do.
0: I don't know. Like, she didn't even know he was still doing it. So does she have to be like, hey, I'm cutting you off? Like, I don't know.
2: I get what you say, though.
4: You know, like, good terms.
2: Yeah.
4: A quick message saying, I've just noticed this and I'm going to do this.
2: Yeah. I mean, too late for that now, Linda. But I do get the point. I get the point.
0: Yeah, okay. Actually, a little bit of courtesy goes a long way. Sure, she could have done that. I don't think she had to. She could have done that to be nice.
2: So many texts
0: backing her up, just saying, 1,000% agree with you. The ex is a loser. Oh, that's a bit rough. She dodged a bullet.
2: Or this one, buy your own account and piss off.
0: Lisa, what do you reckon?
5: No, I think she's 100% right. I was actually in this situation, and it's not until you cruise through your settings or you update your account and you go, what the f? Wait up, they're still on my account, and it's. I don't think you need to be courteous

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1: So chilly, and that often means a lot of people will be hunkering down at home, chucking on the telly, catching up on what's going on the TV.
0: We're deep in Dunham Ranch at the moment. Ooh. Love it. It's so good.
1: Yeah, you're enjoying it?
0: Yeah, it's really good. Beth and Rip, there's so much drama. It's epic.
1: I actually really badly need a good new TV show. Do you reckon this could be the one?
0: Well, Ranch Life. Like, I just think it's where you're at in your life right
1: now.
0: Just do it. Rip the Band-Aid off.
1: Yeah. Well, I actually saw an exciting announcement for TV lovers today, because TVNZ have announced some of the shows that are definitely coming back for 2027 on their upcoming slate.
0: Did I see Shortland Street 4 days returning or something?
1: That's it. If you're a big Shortland Street fan, it'll be on 4 nights a week in 2027. Very exciting. I was very excited to see Celebrity Treasure Island returning for another season.
0: Wait, hang on. Did you win that 1 year?
1: I hate to bring it up. I don't like talking about it. So it's a little known fact about me. But yes, I did compete on CTI and I did win.
0: Honestly, if anyone knows this show, there's probably, I reckon our count is up to at least 111 times mentioned so far this year.
1: Hey, but the other exciting show that I saw got another season, and it's really no surprise because it's been on the air since 1966.
0: 1966!
1: Country Calendar, another season in 2027.
0: God, it's just gone from strength to strength,
1: isn't
0: it?
1: That's it.
0: It is truly alive and well and thriving. And I just feel like more and more people are tuning in every year.
1: It is such a huge show still in 2026. BJ must absolutely love it.
0: He does. Yeah, I've got like 3 friends at least who have featured on that show. And well, BJ has said a few times, he goes, can we just get on Country Calendar already?
1: Well, this is what I've been thinking about, because as soon as I saw that Country Calendar is coming back for 2027, I thought, this has to be the goal of the Maddie and PJ show. We have to manifest and bring into reality a PJ and BJ episode on the farm in the Wairarapa.
0: I don't know if we've got like a cutting edge, a point of difference. Like, I feel
1: like it doesn't matter.
0: My friend, I think it does. I think we're a little too boring because, well, this is what I've been telling myself anyway, why we haven't got the call up yet. Like,
1: Excuse me. 5 years deep
0: living on the farm.
1: Excuse me. You can say a lot about you and BJ, but boring is not one of them. It is not a word I would ever use. And all you need to do to make an exciting episode is tell the crew of Country Calendar that you'll whip up a batch of scones or you'll bake a quiche. The kitchen will nearly burn down and there's half your episode, you know? There you go. Bit of drama for the telly.
0: No, I think I don't think it's ever going to happen. You know, dreams are free. So
1: 4487. Are you on board the way that I am on board after Country Calendar got announced for another season in 2027?
0: It doesn't happen. This is so embarrassing.
1: Do you think we need to make this happen? Do we need to get the TV crew out to the farm to film BJ?

0: and PJ for an episode of Country Calendar.
1: It is 26, don't listen to him, 26 minutes away from 5. Your chance to win 4 tickets to see Lily Allen live with our Alpha Quiz next on The Hits.
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3: 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On The Hits.
1: Good afternoon. It is 22 minutes to 5.
0: It's got to be today. It's been so long that we've been sitting on these tickets to Lily Allen, and we want to give them away with our Alpha Quiz. Get those 10 questions right in 60 seconds, and the tickets are yours.
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1: Hey, this is Ed Sheeran.
0: The Hits.

0: Martin Garrix and Ed Sheeran. There's new music on the hits. It's called Repeat It with Maddie and PJ.
1: 10 questions, 60 seconds, and all the answers start with the same letter.
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0: All right, we have got 4 tickets to Lily Allen up for grabs with our Alpha Quiz. All you have to do is get 10 quiz questions correct in 60 seconds, and all of your answers need to begin with the letter O. Vance is joining us. Hi, Vance.
3: Hi.
4: Hi, Vance.
0: Hello. How old are you?
3: 10.
4: Oh, my gosh. We had another young kid on the show the other day doing the Alpha Quiz, and they did very well, Vance. Do you reckon you got what it takes?
3: Maybe.
4: Let's do it.
0: I like that. I believe in you, Vance. All of your answers, if you missed it, need to begin with the letter O for orange, okay?
3: Okay.
0: All right, good luck, Vance. 60 seconds on the clock, and your time starts now.
4: Finish the Taylor Swift song, The Fate of...
3: Pass.
4: What musical term refers to a dramatic stage performance combining singing and orchestra?
3: Opera.
4: What is the path a planet follows around the sun?
3: Orbit.
4: What large bird is known for laying the biggest eggs?
3: Ostrich.
4: What building is used for looking at stars and space?
3: Pass.
4: What herb is used in Italian seasoning and pizza sauce?
3: Oregano.
4: What 2001 heist movie stars George Clooney robbing casinos?
3: Pass.
4: An animal that eats both plants and meat is a what?
3: Omnivore.
4: What host city in Florida is known for Disney World?
3: Orlando.
4: What bird can rotate its head up to 270 degrees?
3: Owl.
4: Finish the Taylor Swift song, The Fate of...
3: Pass.
4: What building is used for looking at stars in space? Oh!
0: Vance! Incredible effort.
4: Very good, Vance. Well done.
0: Okay, look, we're going to go back through your answers and see exactly how you went out of 10. But Vance, 10 years old, you just absolutely killed that. And can I tell you got some answers right that I got wrong in the practice round.
4: Okay,
0: so,
4: let's go through it from the top. The Taylor Swift song is The Fate of...
0: Ophelia.
4: Ophelia. The musical term about a dramatic stage performance.
0: Opera, well done.
4: The path a planet follows around the sun.
0: Orbit.
4: The large bird.
0: Ostrich.
4: The building used for looking at stars in space.
0: That was observatory.
4: Yeah. The herb used in Italian seasoning.
0: Oregano. Well done.
4: The heist movie starring George Clooney.
0: Ocean's 11.
4: The animal that eats both plants and meat.
0: Omnivore. Well done.
4: The city in Florida with Disney World.
0: Orlando.
4: The bird that can rotate its head up to 270 degrees.
0: Ow!
4: Well done.
0: Vance, 7 out of 10, my friend. Well done.
4: Solid effort.
3: Thank you.
4: Feeling good about that, Vance?
3: Yeah.
4: Yeah, you should be, mate. That was awesome.
0: Do you want to give your school a shout out? Do you want to do a little shout out or something? Anyone you want to give a shout out to this afternoon?
3: To Medbury School.
4: Medbury School!
0: Oh,
4: that's awesome.
0: Oh, well, you have a wonderful rest of your afternoon, Vance.
3: Thank you.
4: Thanks, mate. Thank you for playing.
0: I went to Selwyn House School. That was our brother's school back in the day.
4: Really?
0: So I know Medbury.
4: Oh, there we go. All right.

didn't actually, because I was very much confined to the girls on this call at all times. But thank you very much, Vance, for playing. Another chance back tomorrow morning with Brekkie at 7:45. 10 questions, sorry, and 4 Lily Allen tickets up for grabs when we play Alpha Quiz tomorrow. Good Charlotte on the hits.

0: in the middle.
1: Shaboozy.
0: All I really need is...
1: On the Hats with Maddie and PJ, nearly home time for your Tuesday. I just checked in with our security camera again at home. Still snowing.
2: Wow.
1: It's going through like phases. It's sometimes heavy and then it just sort of dips off.
2: Will it settle?
1: I don't know. I'm not seeing any settling at this point, but it does sound like it could continue being pretty cold and snowy overnight. And I'm just looking at the news. As we head north, black ice concerns from Manawatu to Taranaki. Drivers being urged to take extra care. And also in the Waikato and Bay of Plenty, they're saying with below zero temperatures expected overnight. So snow, frost, yep, and ice.
2: So many texts coming through about the weather in your neck of the woods. Linda had some really good snow at my house this morning in Rangiora. Helen in Taranaki, 1 degree and snowing in Stratford. And then this one, 2 degrees in Morrisville to Ikatahuna. Snowed the whole way. So beautiful. The kids are loving it.
1: It's my neck of the woods, baby. All right, keep those texts coming through. Out of 4487, we're 3 away from 5.
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10: In this update, emergency services have been busy in Dunedin with about 20 police call-outs this morning as heavy snow brought the city to a halt. Police say drivers hit barriers, vehicles, fences and other things. No one was injured. Cook Strait ferries were cancelled today and snow warnings cover the Rimataka Hill, Desert and Napier Taupo roads. Philip Polkinghorne's left an Auckland courtroom in tears as excerpts of his police interview were played for a coroner. He was acquitted of murdering his wife, Pauline Hannah, whose inquest began this week. Landlords are celebrating just 463 healthy homes complaints from tenants in the first 11 months of enforcement. And shoppers are being encouraged to turn awareness into action on consumer rights. This year's consumer surveys found 95% of respondents know laws exist, but only half understand how to use them. That's news. In sport, the younger All Blacks are lamenting the loss of South African teams from Super Rugby. COVID disrupted the competition and then South Africa formally withdrew in 2020. All Blacks Luke's forward Wallace Sitete suspects he'd be a better player with more exposure to them.
11: A lot of the boys talk about the tours coming out here and they really enjoyed it, and also we know how quality South African footy is. So would it make us better rugby players? Yeah, 100%, it's quality opposition.
10: Outgoing New Zealand football CEO Andrew Pragnell says FIFA boss Gianni Infantino's leadership has been brought into question. The Welsh FA are withdrawing their backing and the European governing body's threatening legal action over his controversial investment proposal. That is sport. I'm Raylene Ramsey.
12: The Hats Hawke's Bay weather with Paddy's, $6.50 bubbles and Paddy's ale all day, every day at Paddy's. Cloudy skies and a few showers, easing for a time. We've got sou'westers, 14, the high, 1 is the low. Tomorrow partly cloudy, chance of a shower with sou'westers and 11.
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13: I can. I've got really good control.
14: Yeah, you just can't say it like that.
13: What do you mean?
14: I can do really good things with my throat.
13: Well, listen to this. Does this not sound like a telephone? Or my cat. Or my seagull.
14: Oh, that's good. And can't you do a Wookiee? Can't you do a Wookiee from Star Wars?
13: Oh.
14: Okay.
13: See? Great with my throat.
14: You are good with your throat. There you
13: Thank
14: go.
13: Thank you.
14: Change your change your Instagram bio. PJ Harding, good with your throat. There you go.
13: All righty. Coming up in the next half an hour, we've got your chance to get some free fuel, $250 worth, thanks to the new movie, The End of Oak Street. Listen out for that cue to call.
14: But up next, I had such a great start to the day today, and I'm going to say it right here, right now. It was a vote for a very low-level reason, but we want to celebrate your mundane wins. You can start texting them through to 4487.
13: All right, we'll come back in two songs after Lewis Capaldi. This is Before You Go on The Hits.
15: I feel by the wayside like everyone else. I hate you, I hate you, I hate you, but I was just kidding myself. Our every moment

0: It is 11 past five for your Tuesday. Maddie and PJ with you on the air, thanks to Chemist Warehouse.
1: Look, it is the middle of winter. It's pretty cold outside. We are still a long way away from summer, from Christmas. And I know at this point in the year, sometimes it can feel like a bit of a slog, right? Like you're in the grind of things.
0: Yeah,
1: 100%. Trying to get through. You're looking at your friends posting their Euro summer thirst traps, and you're sitting here with snow.
0: I think the lack of vitamin D is a real thing. Yep. Like, you know, when you know people start feeling a little miz in London when it's just grey after grey after grey. That's a thing in winter as well.
1: Absolutely. So I reckon on that note, it is really important to celebrate the minor wins, the mundane wins, dare I say. The things in life that might not seem like big things, but to you just really have sparked a little bit of sunshine in your day.
0: What have you done?
1: Today, because you know me, right now, am I a man of the people or am I a man of the people?
0: Oh, is this the train thing?
1: The train.
0: Well, up until this year, I've only taken public transport like once. But yes, you have stuck to your word. I've got to give it to you.
1: Thank you.
0: You're on the train. You're a man on the train. Out of town.
1: 2 to 3 times a week, I'm catching the train in and out of the city because, of course, I've got a long commute ahead of me now that I live on the ranch.
0: Yeah. Mm-hmm.
1: Paige, a brand new train station has just opened up right by our house. And this morning, it opened up on Sunday, and this morning, for the first time, I got to catch the train from the brand new train station.
0: Was it fresh? Was it new?
1: Paige, it was so clean. It was so fresh. I arrived to an abundance of car parks because that's one of my biggest bugbears of the train station. I used to have to catch it from. There was never any parking and I'd always miss the train because I was driving around for ages trying to find a bloody park. So getting the train so close to home, I'm going to cut off, I reckon, 20 minutes from my commute.
0: And I give you 2 days, you're going to be running late again, going, Paige, I missed the train again.
1: It might not seem like a big deal. It might seem a little bit mundane. But right here, right now, I think it is worth celebrating that I got to catch the train from the brand new train station.
0: Nah, round of applause to that. I'm here to celebrate that. I've actually got a little celebration.
1: Ooh.
0: Do you want me to share now?
1: Hit me. Or...
0: So... Very blessed with an at-home coffee machine. I don't know how I would have got through having two young kids without an at-home coffee machine. It is very decadent. It gives you something very exciting to look forward to. Anyway, one thing that I'm terrible at is putting milk in the frother and always overestimating how much I need. Mm. And there's always a little bit left over. Tell you what is an absolutely satisfying moment when you nail the perfect amount of milk and there is nothing left over in that little silver jug. And you're like, you know what? This is a good day.
1: I know exactly what you mean.
0: You know what I mean? Yeah. It's a small thing, but it's like, yeah, that's going to be a good Tuesday.
1: Well, this is what I want to celebrate on the show this afternoon. Those very minor mundane wins that people are not giving you a round of applause for on a daily basis. We want to stand up and cheer and shout and give you your flowers today.
0: Yeah, we're going to be your cheerleaders. So big or small, those just mundane celebrations in your home today. Maybe it's happened this week. What was it? Text us 4487 or give us a call right now on 0800 The Hits. We'll take your calls right after Kelly Clarkson.

0: Jason on the Hits with Maddie and PJ. We want to know your mundane wins. We want to celebrate them with you this evening. If no one else has, text through now to 4487 or give us a call on 0800 The Hits for your chance to win from our Chemist Warehouse shelf. What was your mundane win? Maybe it was this morning. Maybe it was to kick the week off. Whatever it was, get in touch and we want to celebrate with you right after LAB.
1: Yeah, I got to catch the train from the brand new train station this morning. Might not seem like much, but it was exciting to me.

0: AB, there's Casanova, 22 past 5 on the hats for you Tuesday night with Maddie and PJ, wintry blast across the country. And yeah, they are saying do take care on the roads as the Napier to Taupo Highway, it's looking like snow has started there. So just really drive to the conditions.
1: Yeah.
0: Around the country actually.
1: And it is a bit chilly out there, and it can feel like a little bit of a slog in the middle of winter. So we want to celebrate your mundane wins today.
0: Hey! We want to be your cheerleaders. All right, Brendan is joining us because Maddie was talking about the new train station.
1: Yes.
0: That's opened in his hood. Brendan, you're also excited about this.
2: I am, actually. I normally take the train from Pukki, and with the roadworks at the moment, it's pretty atrocious around here with the parking.
1: Oh,
2: so it was like walking in, it's like going into a red carpet today.
1: Brendan, you and I are speaking the exact same language. We're talking the exact same train station. You know about the parking woes at Pukekohe.
2: Yes, and also they had a coffee van. I was just like, oh, man, this is just luxury.
1: Oh.
0: Shut up. They had a coffee van? Okay, that is exciting.
1: So good. Brendan, that's worth celebrating, my friend. Hey, I might see you on the train, Brendan.
2: Okay, mate, I'll be there. I'll have my pink vest on.
1: There you go. I'll look out for you.
0: All right, let's head to Wendy now. Wendy, what was your small win that you want to celebrate?
3: When you're hanging out the washing and you need to grab all the pegs, you shove in your pocket so you've got them there and you grab the exact amount you need.
0: Oh, yeah. That is a good feeling.
1: That is a great
0: feeling.
1: That's
0: a good day, Wendy. That's a great day.
1: Yeah. Yeah, you know it's going to be a good one when that happens, right?
3: I reckon,
1: That's it. Brilliant.
0: All right, we've got time for one more. Lou has called through.

0: No, that is worth celebrating.
1: Yeah, well done, Luke.
0: Well done.
1: Love to hear it.
0: I love this one as well. I'm 4487P. A stranger gave me their New World Smeg stickers, and now I'm only 7 away from getting the knife that I want.
1: Oh, celebrate that.
0: Brilliant.
1: Thank you very much for all your texts. Coming up next, your chance to win $250 worth of free fuel. That cuticle dropping right after Pearl Jam. This is Better Man on the Hits.

$10 wins $250 worth of fuel to flee, plus a double pass to see the end of Oak Street. 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

0: Taylor Swift.
1: I knew it, I knew you.
0: You're on the Hits with Maddie and PJ. I knew it. It's just gone 5:30.
2: The Hits, fuel to flee with the new movie, The End of Oak Street.
0: Something is happening at the end of Oak Street and you might need to get out fast. So to celebrate the release of The End of Oak Street, which arrives in cinemas August 13, which is next Thursday.
3: What an interesting day.
0: Oh, what else could be on that day? What amazing person was born on the 13th?
3: If you didn't know, it's Leo season, so...
0: Anne Hathaway is in the movie, Ewan McGregor. It looks really good.
3: It does.
0: And yes, to celebrate, we have been hooking you up with $250 worth of free fuel. Serena, how are you?
4: Good evening. Hi.
3: Serena. How good would $250 worth of free fuel be right now?
4: Oh, amazingly good.
3: Yeah.
4: Absolutely.
3: Got any trips?
0: Whereabouts of the country are you? Yeah.
4: I'm freezing my butt off in Wellington right now. Not too far from you, Peach.
3: How's the snow?
0: Just over the hill.
4: Yeah, pretty much. So the snow has dusted on all the hills and stuff. We did have a bout of hail about an hour ago, and it's still covered on my deck. It looks like snow, but
3: wow.
0: I'll take it. Oh, you'll take it. You'll take it. Yeah. The first time since 2011, I think Wellie's had snow, so it must have been pretty exciting.
4: Yeah, exactly. Down to ground level. So I remember that quite well. My son was two, and it was a big thing.
0: Oh, I bet. Hey, well, Serena, to top your Tuesday off, we're going to hook you up with $250 worth of free fuel.
4: That's amazing. Yay! Thank you.
3: Congratulations.
0: Hey, you have a great night. Bye.
4: Bye, guys. Thank you.
0: You are welcome. And another chance to pick up that free fuel on the show tomorrow after 3. Hey, don't forget, you can go and weigh in on today's People's Poll on our Facebook or Instagram. We are going there next. Maddie and

0: 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It's the Commonwealth Games.
1: New Zealand are the Commonwealth Games Monopoly champions of the world.
0: The boards that would get thrown.
1: There was some controversy when Uncle Dave pulled out a 500 from underneath.

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19: It is 22 away from 6. Look, I don't want to keep talking about it, but I have been going to the gym a bit lately. And I wanted to know for today's People's Poll, what are we listening to when we're exercising? You can go weigh in on our Facebook or Instagram. We'll come back in two songs after Vance Joy on the hits.

0: Spyro. That is Material Lover on the hit. 16 minutes to 6 with Maddie and PJ.
1: The people's poll, the people's poll. Everybody come together, it's the people's poll.
0: Welcome into our people's poll. If you don't know how this works, we chuck it up on our Facebook and Instagram every day asking sometimes really mundane, sometimes really like specific yep. niche questions, yep. whatever's floating our boat.

0: on that day. And today, inspired by my recent attempt of being more regular at the gym, every time I go over there, because there was such a drought of me being there, they're like, oh, she's back again.
1: I got
0: this is 2 days in a row.
1: I got to say, though, well
0: Thank
1: done.
0: Thank you. I got to the point where I was like, you know what? I can actually find time. I know I always feel better when I go, so screw it. I'm going to prioritise this no matter what. So I was doing my thing on the old treadie today, and I am such a pump-up music girl.
1: Yep.
0: Like, especially when it's cardio. I love empowering.
1: Same.
0: Like, high tempo,
1: Absolutely.
0: High energy music that just complements the endorphin experience, right?
1: Yeah.
0: Are you the same?
1: Oh, especially if I'm out for a run. Like, there's nothing better than a good track that really just sets the pace.
0: Yep.
1: And it gets you over the finish line.
0: So I want to know, because I have spoken to a number of people who often say, oh, yeah, I was out running and I listened to this podcast. And I'm like, I love podcasts, don't get me wrong, but that's more of a drive time thing for me. Like, if I'm driving home, I like to unwind with a podcast or something. When I'm working out, I need high-tempo music. So I thought, well, let's see, what are most people doing? Or are you crazy? You don't listen to anything. Or are you one of those weird people who can talk to others?
1: I hate it.
0: While they're
1: so
0: puffing.
1: Much.
0: I know, but I bet you still do it because you're such a people pleaser. You'd be like, yeah, totally, Jerry. Yep. And you'll oblige with conversation that you hate.
1: I'm definitely not giving my best work, though, to Jerry.
0: All right, so what is it that you're listening to when you are working out? Is it music? Is it podcasts? Is it nothing? Or do you like to talk to people? Let us know on the text machine 4487. It's just gone 14 to 6. This is The Calling on The Hits.

0: are the hits with Maddie and PJ. Coming up to six. The people's poll, the people's poll. Everybody come together, it's the people's poll. All right, on our people's poll tonight, we want to know what is in your ears when you're sweating, when you're working out. What is your preferred soundtrack? Is it music? Is it podcasts? Chatting to the people you're working out with? Or do you like the sound of silence?
1: I will say, because I'm mostly music, but every now and then, if when I was training for the marathon, because I had to do long runs.
0: Sorry, wait.
1: Yes, I ran a marathon.
0: How do you know I was going to?
1: 3 hours 46. Thank you.
0: Hey, y'all.
1: PB. Yep. When I was training for that, because the training runs were so long, I would occasionally put a podcast in my ear because it was just a nice thing to distract you for a long period of time. You could just like tune into the stories that people were telling.
0: I've never actually committed to it. It could be something I would enjoy. It's just, to my knowledge, music works best for me. Having said that, when I'm running like a nature bush run or something,
1: yeah,
0: I do quite like just being in nature and hearing, you know, all the birds and all the beauty.
1: Yeah. A bunch of texts coming through to 4487. Someone said long runs over 10Ks are great for an audio book. Shorter runs are definitely either hard rock or drum and bass.
0: Neither I can tolerate any other time. So it's just specifically for runs. And online, a lot of people, it's actually a real mixed bag. I don't listen to my own music when the gym music is on. I like to hear what's going on around me. I know, I'm a bit of a weirdo. Someone else said exercise. What's that? Listen to the sounds of nature, wind, rain. Yeah, like music, but then there's Spotify. Then there's, honestly, a real mixed bag.
1: Someone else said they listen to us while they work out. So,
0: wow, thank you. Thank you. Hey, we'll take it.
1: Yeah, we've got a podcast, by the way. If you want to listen to that while you work out, you can listen to our shenanigans. If you text the word drive to 4487, we'll fire you back a link for that.
0: Yeah, we do an off-track podcast, which is a little more loosey-goosey, and the filters are off. So, yes, you can listen to that.
1: But if we look at the overall results, 75% of people are listening to music.
0: Yeah, yeah.
1: 11% like podcasts. Another 11% say they'll just listen to nothing. You know, they like the silence. And then only 4% of people like chatting to the people that they're working out with.
0: The old chatty Cathys. Yeah. All right, well, thanks for weighing in on our People's Poll tonight. We are 5 minutes away from six on the hits.
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1: In this update, Labor's immigration spokesperson's given MB officials a dressing down over a failed multi-million dollar border upgrade. Ministry staff didn't reveal to a select committee the $35 million project had been axed months earlier, and last week another $6 million spending was announced. The Human Rights Commission and five unions are taking the government to court over its pay equity policy. The legislation cancelled 34 active claims and tightened criteria for further claims. Greens co-leader Chloe Spoorbrick is defending, claiming Parliament's Speaker has double standards. Gerry Brownlee asked Spoorbrick to leave the House after she criticised him not making Winston Peters apologise for accusing Labour's leader of making a false statement. The Automobile Association wants optional road code refreshers offered at every licence renewal to address gaps in driver knowledge. That's news. In sport, the All Blacks are reiterating their support for each other regardless of selection for the big matches in South Africa. Saturday's tour opener against the Stormers in Cape Town is 18 days before the first test against the Springboks in Johannesburg. Loose forward Simon Parker hasn't played any minutes under new coach Dave Rennie.
2: Just excited, I suppose, just chomping at the bit to get out there. This isn't a charity, so it's not like everyone deserves a crack. You just got to prepare the team, whoever your role is each week.
1: Departing New Zealand football boss Andrew Pragnell wants to see his successor push for an A-League club in the South Island. He says the growth of the professional game during his tenure has created the opportunity for New Zealand's third A-League club. That is sport. I'm Raylene Ramsey.
3: The Hats Hawke's Bay weather with Paddy's, $6.50 bubbles and Paddy's ale all day, every day at Paddy's. Cloudy skies and a few showers, easing for a time. We've got sou'westers, 14 the high, 1 is the low. Tomorrow partly cloudy, chance of a shower with sou'westers and 11.
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5: Good evening. Welcome in to your Tuesday night. We've been talking a lot about the weather throughout the show today. Been a lot of snow.
6: Yeah.
5: I have just seen, sounds like Auckland won't see snow.
6: No.
5: Despite the polar blast.
6: Unsurprising. It's very rare that Auckland would get snow. In fact, a lot of the upper North Island not really seeing much snow.
5: Wellington got it,
6: yeah,
5: for the first time since 2011, which was exciting. But yeah, they're saying the city would instead experience very cold showers before skies clear and temperatures plunge overnight. So it's still going to be bloody chilly,
6: Ryan,
5: but
6: said,
5: maybe not snowman.
6: Ryan's time at home and he's lit the fire, and that is just a beautiful thing. Walking indoors.
5: Yeah. Listening to the rip roar of it. Like, crackle pop.
6: I can't wait. I can't wait to get home.
5: Hey, coming up next, rom-coms are back.
6: They are so back. Last week I gave you my top five rom-coms of all time. Well, I've got a brand new one that I saw last night to add to the list.
5: This is Pink and Willow's Age Heart on the Hits.

0: Chris with Matty and PJ on the air. 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
1: I'll tell you what, I absolutely froth over a rom-com. I just love them.
0: See, I would think that we all do, but... And I think maybe to a degree we all do secretly, surely, deep down, you know, underneath the hardest facades, there's got to be a little soft spot for a rom-com for everyone, right?
1: Is it tough to get a rom-com across the line with your sheep and beef farmer, though? Husband.
0: Not if it's got Jennifer Aniston in it.
1: Okay.
0: Or Adam Sandler.
1: All right.
0: So there are a few Adam Sandler rom-coms.
1: 50 First Dates.
0: Yeah.
1: Yeah.
0: Yep.
1: The Wedding Singer.
0: Yeah.
1: Oh.
0: So, you know,
1: what's the one?
0: There's like a funny element to it. He'll get in.
1: Just go with it. It has the double whammy of Adam Sandler and Jennifer Aniston.
0: Yeah, he loves those two. And then there was that new one, although it's not such a rom-com, the Murder
1: Mystery
0: one.
1: Yeah.
0: Anyway, we're getting off track. But I can if I lure him in with a particular actor.
1: Yeah. It's hard, though, because I feel like early 2000s, late 90s, early 2000s, we were just spoilt for choice when it came to rom-coms. Even the 2010s, the early 2010s, there are a few really good ones. You know, those ones that we just mentioned were some of those peak ones. But I feel like they've just fallen off a little bit by the wayside recently. We haven't had a lot of Kate Hudson. We haven't had a lot of Julia Roberts. There hasn't been a lot of Sandra Bullock rom-coms coming through.
0: A reflection of society because
1: Maybe.
0: In hindsight, a lot of people were looking back at some of these big films like Love Actually and stuff saying, oh, these are actually quite problematic.
1: That's true.
0: So perhaps with some reflection, we've kind of got the best of both worlds now.
1: Yeah.
0: And they've kind of tweaked them to make them a little more modern, but still that old school, like, rom-com that we love.
1: Because I'm here to say, I reckon the rom-com is back. I reckon, A, we are all craving it. We love a little bit of nostalgia. We love a little bit of hope and happiness in our lives right now. And so we are all seeking a good rom-com. And we talked recently about the new Netflix one, Voicemails for Isabel.
0: Still haven't seen it. It is on my to-do list.
1: And last night I went to the premiere of a brand new rom-com called One Night Only.
2: How is anyone supposed to find something real on a night like tonight?
3: I'm Owen.
4: Allie.
3: What about us?
4: Your ears look like car doors.
3: Well, your nose is way too small for your face.
4: Your chin could plow a field.
3: Your legs don't make any sense.
4: Your hairline doesn't make any sense.
1: It is so
0: good. Okay, it's got tingles.
1: Page. It's
0: why
1: so
0: do I get tingles?
1: Good. So the quick premise of the rom-com is that it's set at a time where the government has mandated that only married people are allowed to have adult fun time.
0: Right.
1: And all single people have to abstain from that unless they do it on the one night a year where they're allowed to do that. So
0: do people just go crazy?
1: Go crazy. So the premise of the movie is these two main characters searching for the perfect night on the night where it is available to them to have a little bit of adult fun time. And, of course, their paths cross and chaos ensues and all the rest of it that you'd expect from a rom-com, but it is so good.
0: Now, that guy that you heard is Callum Turner, of course, Dua Lipa's husband, who is rumoured to be the next James Bond, whether it's confirmed, who knows. But you said he's got the riz. You really liked him?
1: Absolute riz. Because I wasn't sure about him at first as a leading man, but as soon as I saw him in this, I went, no, I totally get it.
0: Did I hear an American accent on his behalf?
1: Yeah, and it does a good
0: job. Was it convincing?
1: It was convincing, yeah. I had a quick look as to why we love rom-coms so much, and there is obviously a little bit of science behind it. Apparently they give us hope, you know, like unlike real life, you kind of know how it's going to work out, even though there's the ups and downs and the highs and lows. You basically know at the end of the day, the couple are going to end up together, right?
0: Yeah.
1: We get all the butterflies without any of the risk. You know, we get to experience all those feelings without having to put ourselves in the situation of having our heart potentially broken.
0: I think that's what I relate to. Yeah. It always takes you back to those moments, right?
1: Yeah. And they give us the closure that real life really does. You know, you know at the end of the movie, the happy ending is going to happen.
0: Yeah, but then it's like the happy ending, but it's only just the beginning. Do you know what I mean? I'm not raining on the parade, but I love it.
1: Yeah.
0: But often we actually don't think just feel like realistically after the movie ends, right?
1: Well, they're back, baby. They are absolutely back.
0: Okay, so what's it called if people want to go see it in cinemas?
1: One Night Only. It's brilliant.
0: All right. You heard it here first from Maddie McLean. He knows his movies. This is Miles Smith on The Hits.

0: There's no scrubs on the hits. You're with Maddie and PJ for a Tuesday night, not far away from 6:30.
1: Hit or miss.
0: Producer Emily is back. How are you?
2: I'm good. How are you guys?
3: Very well. We were talking about rom-coms before, and obviously PJ and I are aging millennials.
0: Yeah. Beg your pardon.
3: Well, me especially. As the Gen Z on the team, what are you like in terms of a rom-com? Or are Gen Zers vibing with a rom-com? How do we feel?
2: Love a good rom-com.
3: Okay.
2: I love the ones that make you like giggle and kick your feet.
3: Yes.
2: Those ones are like...
3: Okay, so give me
0: any
3: one.
0: Any standouts?
2: I mean, the... How to Lose a Guy in 10 Days.
0: Yes, right.
2: 10
0: Good
2: Things
0: choice.
2: I Hate About You.
3: Oh, great. So you, okay.
0: Oh, my God. Yeah.
3: So you will go for the classics.
2: Yeah, 100%.
3: Love to hear that. Love to hear that.
0: Love to hear that. See, we're cool
3: we
0: still,
3: are cool.
0: Right?
3: We are cool.
0: We've still got it.
3: Emma was like, sure.
0: So you're in for a round of hit or miss. A few topics that we cannot be indecisive on. What have you got first?
2: The first one is having indoor plants.
1: Hit or miss.
3: Well,
0: hit.
3: I mean, I do love them. They're great to have. I'm just not the one that should be put in charge of keeping them alive. I'm terrible with houseplants.
0: Can I say something?
3: What?
0: Less is more with houseplants, I've found.
3: You mean just what? Leave them to it and hope for the best?
0: Some of them. I think I've landed on the ones that require low maintenance. They work well for me. Some others... do not. And I remember prior to having kids, I was like, if I can't take care of a plant, how am I ever going to have human beings? Let me tell you, I actually think plants are more true than humans.
3: All right, what next?

0: Don't keep reading.
1: It's not for me. But I'm drinking enough milk as it is. I have my porridge in the morning with a lot of milk. I have three coffees a day. I have a tea at night. I don't need a glass of milk. I will be a bloody cow.
0: Can I tell you my hubby? He drinks it. He demands to drink it from the bottle. Is that a farmer thing? Yeah, like, what is that about?
1: It's a manly thing. It's a man.
0: Yeah, it's gross.
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12: And if you've missed it on the show today, we have been delving into a dilemma involving chicken tenders in PJ's household. Up next, I'm going to offer you up my full-scale news report on the situation.
11: Bit excessive. This is Alex Warren on the hit.

0: Hey, it's Adam and Megan here on the Hits Hawke's Bay. Tomorrow we continue our search for a celebrity endorsement for the Mighty Magpies this season. 660 suggested. We'll try and get in touch with them.
1: That'd be pretty cool, wouldn't it? And we've got an Adam's Reddit. We are trying to find an old Napier Port beanie.
0: Make sure you tune in. Check out the Facebook page for a picture and maybe you can help on the Hits Hawke's Bay. I'm in my

0: Shaboozy, you're on the hits with Maddie PJ. Look, things got out of control as we kicked the show off this afternoon. I'm just going to be really blunt there.
1: No.
0: My character has been assassinated.
1: No.
0: Is that the right?
1: Well, yes, it's the right context in which you believe.
0: Yeah.
1: But I stand firm on this was actually just a character assumption because it's rooted in truth and fact and history. If you missed it on the show earlier, we opened up the great chicken tender debate because I got a photo on the weekend from PJ's husband BJ of 6 charred black overly burnt chicken tenders, and he said, look what Paige has done again.
0: False allegations. I was not even present in the home when these tenders were absolutely charred
1: to the bone. That doesn't matter. That's almost more ammunition against you because I could totally imagine you chucking the tenders in the oven, being like, oh, now I'm going to go to the gym or pop into town or go for a walk or go and sit in the sauna. And then next thing you know, the chicken tenders are burnt beyond all recognition.
0: Look, if you did miss it earlier in the show, Maddie really leaned into this and took a walk back in time to put his investigative journalism hat on.

0: Kia ora, good afternoon. We begin with breaking news from a rural Wairarapa kitchen where investigators are trying to determine who is responsible for what experts are calling one of the worst chicken tender incidents in recent memory. At 11:10 on Sunday morning, this newsroom received exclusive images showing what appears to be a tray of chicken tenders burnt beyond recognition. The food was so badly charred, specialists say there was little to no chance of recovery. The images were sent directly by PJ's husband BJ, who appeared to be the first on the scene and documented the aftermath before alerting the media. But in a dramatic development, PJ has denied any involvement, insisting it was BJ who left the tenders in the oven. The denial comes despite a well-documented history of previous chicken catastrophes allegedly involving PJ, including multiple reports of burnt dinners over a number of years. So who really charged the chicken? Was this an unfortunate household mishap or a calculated attempt to shift the blame?
1: Hey. Dare I say, still got it.
0: Thank you. Thank you very much. Had to dust off the old windpipes there, but you know, once a Juno, always a Juno.
1: So then after that, I put forward my defence case. Hubby BJ also put forward his explanation on why it wasn't him and why he believes I was the one guilty of burning the chicken tenders. And then we threw it out to you.
0: Yes.
1: And honestly, it was so much fun. So if you missed the whole chicken tender debacle, you can go and catch it on our podcast. Just text the word drive to 4487. Things seriously got out of hand and I loved it. This is Rihanna on the hits.

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1: Hey, this is Jen Lloyd Moore. You're listening to my new song, Rodeo, on the Hits. One, two, three, four, rodeo. This is a song about getting back into dating when you're 40.
2: What?
1: Hey, this is Jen Lloyd Moore on the

0: It's Bruno Mars on the Hits with Maddie and PJ for your Tuesday night. An incredibly chilly Tuesday. A lot of snow across the country, and the cold weather does continue tonight with a lot of ice forecast on the road. So do take care.
1: Yeah.
0: Keep an eye on the conditions and do drive to those conditions, because you've got to be careful out there. She can get dicey pretty quick.
2: Please take your own advice tonight, thank you, PJ, because I know you've got to drive into the snow today. Is it snowing? Can you see outside right now?
0: Let me have a look. The last time I checked, it had stalled for a while, but it has been going on and off. Let me just tap to my security camera live. Hang on.
2: Because you are in the Wairarapa at the moment, where there's some pretty snowy, cold weather.
0: Okay, so it's... I don't actually know. It's dark and there's things. I can't tell if that's flies or snow. There are things. Oh, what a great report. No, it looks like white things are coming over.
2: I'd be very surprised if there were flies flying around the camera at this time of night.
0: Yeah.
2: I reckon that's
0: it's
2: snow.
0: It's either rain or snow.
2: Okay.
0: Okay. Oh, wait. Oh, no, it's too hard to tell. Because it's dark, the grass kind of looks white, but I don't right. think it's settled yet. Anyway, I will keep you posted on the show tomorrow.
2: Yeah, give us a full report.
0: Yeah, maybe there'll be a snowman or two. Anyway, if you missed the show today, don't forget you can catch up with our podcast on iHeartRadio. Just text the word DRIVE to 4487. You gallivanting out on the town again tonight, McLean?
2: No, I'm catching the train and heading home. I can't wait. I'm really...
0: Do you fall asleep?
2: No, never. No, God, no.
0: Really? I reckon I would.
2: No. No, I'm
0: too wired.
2: Yeah, and there's too much going
0: too
2: on.
0: Nosy.
2: Too much going on.
0: You don't want to miss any drama around you.
2: I got my book, I got my phone, I got people to nosy on and watch.
0: Right,
2: not in a creepy way.
0: You be careful on the train. Okay. All right, that is time for us to wrap up for a Tuesday. Have a great night, and we will see you tomorrow from 3.
2: Bye.
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16: In this update, snow has coated the South Island today and dusted parts of the north in an icy blast that's set to deepen overnight. Central Wellington's had snow flurries, Cook Strait ferries are cancelled, and snow warnings remain for the Rimutaka Hill, Desert and Napier Taupo roads. Further south, Christchurch is preparing for its coldest morning yet, forecast at minus 5. Met Services' Samkelo Mugwala says southerly winds are making things feel extra cold.
17: We have this huge high pressure which is fetching cold air from the polar region, transporting it to New Zealand.
16: The Green Party has written to Speaker Jerry Brownlee, reminding him of his responsibility to uphold

0: uphold Parliament's standards and safety. During a debate last week, New Zealand First Leader Winston Peters told Chinese-born Green MP Lawrence Zhu Nan to go back to his own country. Greens co-leader Marama Davison says the party's outlined that racism is not acceptable in the House.
1: And that at the very least, Mr. Peters should withdraw and apologise.
0: A pay equity case has kicked off at the High Court in Wellington today. Five unions and the Human Rights Commission are challenging the government overhaul of equity legislation. It cancelled 34 active claims and tightened the rules for taking a case. NZEI support staff leader Ali Kingi says the changes affected about 180,000 workers.
2: What's at stake in court today is the future of working women in our country, is the future of them being paid equitably, with having good conditions.
0: Retail NZ says workers won't get a big payday until the economy picks up. Its fresh data finds the average retail wage has topped $30 an hour, up 1% annually. In 2025 data, it went up 3.4%. Retail NZ CEO Carolyn Young says we now need an economic turnaround.
3: It'll see consumers spending more. There'll be higher demand in retail. We'll need to recruit more people, and that will raise the average wage in retail as the demand starts to increase.
0: That's news. In sport, an insistence out of the All Blacks. They're preparing for the opening match of their South African tour with the utmost diligence. The coaching staff have said none of the first test team will front the Stormers in Cape Town on Saturday morning. But flanker Simon Parker doesn't think those playing can be labelled as also-rans.
4: Oh, I'd 100% want to be in this team. We're treating every match as a test match, and yeah, whoever gets to pull the jersey on has a responsibility to go out there and perform.
0: The Warriors have named an unchanged starting side for their NRL League clash against visiting competition leaders the Panthers in Auckland on Friday night. Leka Halasima retains a start at centre after a late swap saw Adam Pompey relegated to the bench for last week's win over the Titans. Departing New Zealand football boss Andrew Pragnell wants to see his successor push for an A-League club in the South Island. He says upheaval over a Football Ferns coaching change was one of the toughest tests of his tenure, and they had to rebuild after that.
5: Restoring that environment required a lot of work, but ultimately it's been worth it. You know, it's been incredible and a huge privilege.
0: That's sport. I'm Stuart Willey.
6: The Hats Hawke's Bay weather with Paddy's, $6.50 bubbles and Paddy's ale all day, every day at Paddy's. Cloudy skies and a few showers, easing for a time. We've got sou'westers, 14 the high, 1 is the low. Tomorrow partly cloudy, chance of a shower with sou'westers and 11.
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7: Till now.

Still in the charts and smashing records around the world, that song. Big fan of Sam Fender and Olivia Dean. It is the Hits with Bryn. Hope you're having a lovely, warm Tuesday night. Man, it's been cold around the country. Snow for Christchurch and Dunedin. The weather is set to get even colder. Here's Miley Cyrus on the Hits.

0: Hey, it's Adam and Megan here on the Hits Hawke's Bay. Tomorrow we continue our search for a celebrity endorsement for the Mighty Magpies this season. 660 suggested. We'll try and get in touch with them.
1: That'd be pretty cool, wouldn't it? And we've got an Adam's Reddit. We are trying to find an old Napier Port beanie.
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Great news for Shorty fans. The show has been given more funding for next year and it will air four nights a week from next year. That comes after it was cut back to just three episodes per week. 21 pilots, it is the hits.

0: The Red Hot Chili Peppers, hopefully that song has warmed you up tonight. It is the Hits with Bryn. A cold night across the country, temperatures plunging, set to plunge even further tomorrow though. Snow is easing across the South Island. Met Service says the coldest air is yet to hit Christchurch.
1: All of that rain activity is going to ease off and we get some clear skies building in behind with high pressure, and that's going to allow that overnight temperature to just plummet. We're talking -5 degrees Thursday morning.
0: Blimey, you'll need the hot water bottle, that's for sure. Matchbox 20 coming up, and I've got one for the Swifties next on The Hits.
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1: Sunday mornings were your favorite. I used to meet you down on Woods Creek Road. 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

0: It is the hits everywhere on iHeartRadio. Otago Uni says some classes are seeing attendance as low as 30%. And it's looking at tech options to keep better track of who's showing up. So tracking students who are turning up to class, those who aren't showing up to their lectures. I thought they would have already been doing this. If you have any intel, which classes are the least attended classes at Otago Uni? That I would love to know. Daft Punk coming up and Lewis Capaldi after 8. It is the Hits.
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2: In this update, a message of caution for road users as the polar blast brings more snow and ice. One person has been seriously injured in a crash involving two trucks on the desert road, closing State Highway 1 in both directions. Snow warnings also cover the Rimutaka Hill and the Napier Taupo Road, and NZTA crews will monitor overnight, ready to de-ice roads when possible. NZTA's Mark Owen says people need to drive to winter conditions, and black ice could be the next big challenge.
3: We've just had reports of a vehicle that's spun on Transmission Gully in Wellington, so that just identifies once we get a bit of the snow and hail, or over the next few days ice, that it was high risk.
2: Greens co-leader Chloe Swarbrick is defending her claim that Parliament's Speaker has double standards. Gerry Brownlee asked Swarbrick to leave the House after she criticised him not making Winston Peters apologise for accusing Labour's leader of making a false statement. Swarbrick says the Speaker made her apologise.
4: I can acknowledge the Speaker has a hard job, but really all we can ask for is that if his job is to referee, that he applies the rules equally.
2: Not everyone's buying MB officials' apologies over the failure to disclose a multi-million dollar project that was axed. At least $40 million was wasted on the border biometrics upgrade. Ministry staff didn't reveal it during a March Select Committee hearing, months after it had shut down. Labour immigration spokesperson Phil Twyford told the Privileges Committee Parliament was misled.
5: It's untenable, regardless of whether it's a matter of budget secrecy, commercial secrecy, for public servants to dissemble and obfuscate.
2: Landlords are celebrating a good result with just 463 healthy homes complaints from tenants in the first 11 months of enforcement. Data released under the Official Information Act shows almost 3,700 properties were impacted by breaches in the 11 months to May. More than 16% of complaints resulted in a warning, and two were taken to the Tenancy Tribunal. That's news. In sport, outgoing New Zealand football CEO Andrew Pragnell says FIFA boss Gianni Infantino's leadership has been brought into question. Infantino's bid for another term is coming under pressure, with the Welsh FA withdrawing their backing for him and the European governing body threatening legal action over his controversial investment proposal. Pragnell, who's stepping down as NZF boss early next year, says their board will decide who it supports going forward.
6: This whole incident and the dialogue that will continue over the months has cast some grave doubts over the future of Gianni, and that'll need to be discussed by the board, and we'll be engaging with a lot of international football stakeholders.
2: A rising New Zealand basketball coach, fresh off a stint with the San Antonio Spurs at the NBA Summer League, has landed a role with the Breakers. Josiah Mama has joined as an assistant ahead of the new Australian NBL season. And Matt King will coach New South Wales in State of Origin League next season on what's reportedly a two-campaign deal. He succeeds Laurie Daly, having been an assistant for the past three series. That's sport. I'm Stuart Willey.
7: The Hats Hawke's Bay weather with Paddy's, $6.50 bubbles and Paddy's ale all day, every day at Paddy's. Cloudy skies and a few showers, easing for a time. We've got sou'westers, 14 the high, 1 is the low. Tomorrow partly cloudy, chance of a shower with sou'westers and 11.
1: 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Love the Hats.

0: The Hits Nights with Bryn. A polar blast is moving across the country. It has dumped snow across parts of the South Island, causing headaches on the roads, with several highways in Otago closing today. Here's Sam Smith, Stay With Me, The Hits.
1: Because it's too

0: Hey, it's Adam and Megan here on the Hit Talks Bay. Tomorrow, we continue our search for a celebrity endorsement for the Mighty Magpies this season. 660 suggested. We'll try and get in touch with them.
1: That'd be pretty cool, wouldn't it? And we've got an Adam's Reddit. We are trying to find an old Napier Port beanie.
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You're on the hits. The Black Ferns play the Wallaroos Go Media Stadium on the 22nd of August in the O'Reilly Cup presented by Bupa. And we've got your chance to win the ultimate money can't buy experience for the biggest Black Fern fan. 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Nominate someone who lives and breathes Black Ferns rugby and you'll go in the draw to win. Here's 1D on the hits.

0: The best song ever, in my opinion. But no, it did not take out the Hits' best song ever. But maybe next year. Big fan of Linkin Park. It is the Hits with Bryn on National Chocolate Chip Cookie Day. I know it's cold around the country. I think the best thing to do right now would be get on the couch, warm blanket with the fire roaring, with some hot milk and a hot chocolate chip cookie. Oh, that sounds very dreamy. How are you spending your evening? Are you warm and dry tonight? Perhaps you're working. If you're a truckie out on the roads tonight, especially across the South Island, do take care because, man, it's been a bit treacherous down in Otago, especially with the snow today, but hopefully it is easing tonight. Cooler temperatures expected, in fact, plunging into the minuses tomorrow. Sophie B. Hawkins coming up, Ella Langley next on The Hits.
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On your smart speaker and everywhere on iHeartRadio, the hits with Bryn. Apart from all the weather chat that's been going on, there has been a bit of shaking going on across the country the last week or so. Volcanic tremors at Mount Ruapehu have increased to moderate levels, the first time in almost 2 years. Now, when I read that headline this morning, I was a little bit panicked. I'm like, is that why the earth is shaking a lot at the moment? However, volcanic activity remains within the range typical for minor unrest. So that is Mount Ruapehu. Saw some photos from there at the weekend. Looked absolutely glorious. Blue skies and lots of snow there. If you want to get some skiing or snowboarding in, check out Mount Ruapehu. A fantastic place to go for a wee ski. I remember going there, must have been year six, primary school snow camp. And it was a lot of fun. Nelly and Kelly Rowland coming up, and I've got Sabrina next on the hit.

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19: In this update, there's a warning of more disruption to come as the wintry blast heads north. Police in Dunedin are warning against unnecessary travel after heavy snow brought the city to a halt and saw a series of car crashes. Cook Strait ferries have been cancelled, with snow warnings for the Rumitaka Hill, Desert and Napier Taupo roads. NZTA crews will monitor overnight, ready to de-ice when possible. Met Services' Samkelo Omogwala says the bitter cold will continue.
20: Around the Taihabi region, we are expecting something around 1 to 3 centimeters that will go on until tomorrow evening.
19: Winston Peters is not apologising for comments labelled racist by MPs, including the Prime Minister. Peters last week responded to heckling about vaccination from Green MP Lawrence Zunan by telling him to go back to his country, saying people there lie like a flat fish. Peters isn't sorry.
21: I was talking about a critical shutdown and cover-up to do with the COVID inquiry, and all the people are going to suffer as a consequence, and he was jeering and shouting from my side. I'm not apologising for him, most certainly not.

0: The Human Rights Commission and five unions are taking the government to court over its pay equity policy. Legislation cancelled 34 active claims and tightened criteria for further claims. The case is running until Thursday at the High Court in Wellington. PSA National Secretary Fleur Fitzsimmons says the change was ridiculous and must be fixed.
1: So important, because what we know is that the court will give us a fair hearing when the government did it.
0: A group of 25 US states are taking legal action against Donald Trump's tariffs imposed on trading partners, including New Zealand. The Democratic-led states claim the 12.5% levies on our exports exceed the US president's authority. A White House spokesman says the charges are appropriate and legal, as we don't do enough to stop forced labor. That's news. In sport, the All Blacks are reiterating their support for each other, whoever's selected for the big matches on the tour of South Africa. Loose forward Simon Parker hasn't played any minutes under new coach Dave Rennie, but he's not complaining.
2: Just excited, I suppose, just chomping at the bit to get out there. This isn't a charity, so it's not like everyone deserves a crack. You just got to prepare the team, whoever your role is each week.
0: Willie Walker has left his post as coach of three-time defending Super Rugby Opiki champions, the Blues. The former Māori All Black has departed the role and been named to take charge of the Fijian women's side. High Performance Sport New Zealand director Steve Chu reckons their medal expectations were achieved at the Glasgow Commonwealth Games, with 36 medals compared to a forecast of at least 35. The team placed sixth on the table overall at the downscaled event. They were fifth at Birmingham and Gold Coast, sixth at Glasgow in 2014, and 11th at Delhi. That's sport. I'm Stuart Willey.
3: The Hats Hawke's Bay weather with Paddy's, $6.50 bubbles and Paddy's ale all day, every day at Paddy's. Cloudy skies and a few showers, easing for a time. We've got sou'westers, 14 the high, 1 is the low. Tomorrow partly cloudy, chance of a shower with sou'westers and 11.
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A cold night across the country. Temperatures set to plunge even further tomorrow, so that's something to look forward to. You're on the hits with Bryn. Scooter, a beagle from Brisbane, has broken into a family-sized bag of jelly snakes and ate over a kilo of them. Now, the sweetener in jelly snakes could be toxic to dogs, but thankfully these snakes didn't contain anything toxic, and Scooter is on the mend. What's the worst thing your pet has ever eaten? Text in on 4487. The hits.

0: Hey, it's Adam and Megan here on the Hits Hawke's Bay. Tomorrow we continue our search for a celebrity endorsement for the Mighty Magpies this season. 660 suggested. We'll try and get in touch with them.
1: That'd be pretty cool, wouldn't it? And we've got an Adam's Reddit. We are trying to find an old Napier Port beanie.
0: Make sure you tune in. Check out the Facebook page for a picture and maybe you can help on the Hits Hawke's Bay.

It is the hits. How much do you trust tech companies? Because big story this week, two major AI companies have now admitted their AI models did something they weren't supposed to. They broke out of their testing environment or hacked into outside servers without being told to. Should we be trusting tech companies? I don't know. It's the hits.

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1: The song is about wishing that I could grow down instead of growing up. The song is just about missing being a kid and being a teenager and reminiscing on those memories. Hey everyone, it's Luca George and this is my

0: Oh, lovely song. Blink 182, the hits whisper in. Chinese car brands are helping drive a big jump in vehicle sales. In July, there were more than 11,000 new registrations. Who's buying a new car in this economy? It's up nearly 15% on a year ago. Chery more than tripled its registrations compared to last July, while BYD sales jumped more than 143%. Are these electric vehicles, I wonder? Of course, people probably looking at EVs now because of the cost of petrol and just the global uncertainty around fuel prices. Maybe it is worth swapping to an EV. If you've gone EV recently, how's it been? Text in 4487. Got Sublime coming up and Harry Styles next on The Hits.
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9: In this update, a message of caution for road users, particularly in Waikato, Bay of Plenty and on South Island State Highways, as temperatures are set to plummet. Snow warnings cover the Rimutaka Hill, Desert and Napier Taupo roads, and NZTA crews will monitor overnight, ready to de-ice roads when possible. NZTA's Mark Owen says people need to drive to winter conditions and black ice could be the next big challenge.
10: We've just had reports of a vehicle that's spun on Transmission Gully in Wellington, so that just identifies once we get a bit of the snow and hail, or over the next few days ice, that it was high risk.
9: Labour's immigration spokesperson's given MB officials a dressing down over a failed multi-million dollar border upgrade. Ministry staff didn't reveal to a select committee in March the $35 million project had been axed months earlier. Last week, another $6 million of spending was announced. MB staff have conceded the error, but Phil Twyford's told the Privileges Committee reports had warned of project risks.
11: And to say that implementation milestones had slipped is an understatement. I think, objectively, their answers were misleading.
9: Greens co-leader Chloe Swarbrick is defending her claim that Parliament's Speaker has double standards. Jerry Brownlee asked Swarbrick

0: to leave the chamber after she criticised him not making Winston Peters apologise for accusing Labour's leader of making a false statement. Swarbrick says it came not long after the Speaker made her apologise and withdraw accusations a government minister had made false statements.
1: I can acknowledge the Speaker has a hard job, but really all we can ask for is that if his job is to referee, that he applies the rules equally.
0: A former Wellington council manager believes waterfront risks must not be ignored, and a 25-year-old's drowning in 2023 was the last straw. A coroner is adjourning the inquest into Isaac Living's death after 2 days of witness statements until later this month. That's news. In sport, co-owner Ellie Williams has revealed Auckland FC has been in contact with All Whites captain Chris Wood about his footballing future. The 34-year-old striker is off contract with Nottingham Forest at the end of the next English Premier League season. Williams says they can't afford Wood at this stage, but they intend to stay in touch.
2: You're trying to grow football, so you're growing these connections. You're understanding where people are, and we are proudly New Zealanders, proudly Aucklanders, and we want people to come home and play for us if they can. So, yeah, we'd be telling a lie if we're not talking to Chris.
0: The Warriors have named an unchanged starting side for their NRL League clash against visiting competition leaders the Panthers in Auckland on Friday night. Leka Halasima retains a start at centre after a late swap saw Adam Pompey relegated to the bench for last week's win over the Titans. A cruel blow for hooker George Bell on the All Blacks' greatest rivalry tour of South Africa. He's on his way back to New Zealand after injuring his calf muscle during the side's first on-field training session in Cape Town ahead of Saturday's opening match against the Stormers. That's sport. I'm Stuart Willey.
3: The Hats Hawke's Bay weather with Paddy's, $6.50 bubbles and Paddy's ale all day, every day at Paddy's. Cloudy skies and a few showers, easing for a time. We've got sou'westers, 14 the high, 1 is the low. Tomorrow partly cloudy, chance of a shower with sou'westers and 11.
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It is the Hits with Bryn. Kind of feel like a peppermint tea, something soothing. But I went to check our tea selection in the kitchen here. We don't even have any peppermint tea. So I've had to resort to a green tea instead. Oh, first world problems, am I right? Here's Pink, Just Like Fire, the Hits.

0: Hey, it's Adam and Megan here on the Hit Talks Bay. 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

It is the hits. Some exciting news today if you're a fan of Shortland Street. Last year they reduced the show from 5 nights a week to only 3 episodes per week. Well, it's being funded next year and it's going to run an extra day each week. So the show will be on air 4 nights a week from next year, which is fantastic. Katy Perry, it's the hits.

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1: Hey, this is Ben from Borderline, and you're listening to Watching It Burn on the Hits. 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

0: Oh, if you've got any intel, text in 4487. 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That's on Saturday the 22nd of August at Go Media Stadium. 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The Black Ferns play the Wallaroos at Go Media Stadium on the 22nd of August in the O'Reilly Cup presented by Bupa. Afternoon kickoff, family-friendly fan zone and signing session after the match. Paula Cole coming up, Teddy Swims next on The Hits.
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8: 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The hits.

0: It is the Hits with Bryn, Late Night Tuesday. A few of your texts on 4487. I asked earlier, should we be trusting tech companies? Because two major AI companies have now admitted their AI models did something they weren't supposed to. They broke out of their testing environment or hacked into outside servers without being told to. Some of you aren't too bothered. You're unbothered by AI at this point. Does it freak you out? You can text in on 4487. I've got LAB coming up. It is the Hits.
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20: In this update, State Highway 2, the Rimutaka Hill Road connecting Wellington and Wairarapa, is closed because of snow. The New Zealand Transport Agency says it's closed between Kaitoke and Featherston, and they're warning of hazardous conditions elsewhere, including black ice. The Porters and Lewis passes and the Desert and Napier Taupo roads have snowfall warnings. State Highway 1 was closed between Rangipo and Waiuru after a serious accident. Met Services' Samkelo Mugwala says southerly winds are making things feel extra cold.
3: We have this huge high pressure which is fetching cold air from the polar region, transporting it to New Zealand.
20: Landlords are celebrating a good result with just 463 healthy homes complaints from tenants in the first 11 months of enforcement. Data released under the Official Information Act shows almost 3,700 properties were impacted by breaches in the year to May. More than 16% of complaints resulted in a warning, and two were taken to the Tenancy Tribunal. Property Investors Federation advocacy manager Matt Ball says a lot of complaints don't actually need further action.
11: It'll be a relatively minor thing that could be fixed quite easily and often doesn't even come to the Tenancy Tribunal.
20: Otago University's Students Association is rejecting claims of a student attendance crisis. An academic has told the ODT low lecture attendance is an ongoing concern, with as few as 30% at some lectures. Association President Daniel Leamy says he hasn't seen a crisis, but numbers haven't rebounded since COVID.
21: People throw out there that, oh, students are lazy and they're just cold or they can just watch it online. But in actual fact, there's a lot of other reasons. People working more hours, you know, university, it's not cheap these days, is it?
20: The Automobile Association wants optional road code refreshers offered at every licence renewal to address gaps in driver knowledge. It suggests people opting in could get a renewal discount. Its survey shows on average drivers only correctly answered 68% of road rules questions. That's news. In sport, High Performance Sport New Zealand's Steve Chu is hailing the country's performance at the Commonwealth Games as a success. New Zealand finished sixth overall with 36 medals in Glasgow, reaching their target of at least 35 thanks to an 8-medal rush on the final day. Chu admits joining many other Kiwis and getting up at brutal hours to support from home.
22: There's a few sports that you don't normally see on television. You normally see them getting the profile they got, so hard to ignore any of those. But like a lot of New Zealanders, I was awake at midnight to watch our Silver Ferns do a great job.
20: Matt King will coach New South Wales in State of Origin League next season on what's reportedly a two-campaign deal. He succeeds Laurie Daly, having been an assistant for the past three series. The 45-year-old played in 9 Origin matches between 2005 and 2007. Auckland FC co-owner Ellie Williams believes money won't be the big factor in luring Chris Wood home in future. The Black Knights are keeping in touch with the all-white skipper, with a 34-year-old off contract with Nottingham Forest at the end of the upcoming English Premier League season. That's sport. I'm Stuart Willey.
0: The Hats Hawke's Bay weather with Paddy's, $6.50 bubbles and Paddy's ale all day, every day at Paddy's. Cloudy skies and a few showers, easing for a time. We've got sou'westers, 14 the high, 1 is the low. Tomorrow partly cloudy, chance of a shower with sou'westers and 11.
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0: Hey, it's Adam and Megan here on the Hit Talks Bay. 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We'll try and get in touch with them.
1: 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And we've got an Adam's Reddit. 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

0: is the hits. 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Why not get a warm chocolate chip cookie and some hot milk to dunk it in? Especially since it's so cold tonight. 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Here's Bruno Mars, the hits.
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1: Hey, this is Jen Lloyd Moore. You're listening to my new song, Rodeo, on the Hits. This is a song about getting back into dating when you're 40. What? Hey, this is Jen Lloyd Moore on the Hits.

0: Meow Meow. It's the Pussycat Dolls, Don't Ya? The Hits with Bryn. I'm out of here. Thank you for spending your Tuesday night with me. I'm so ready to get home, get some milk on the stove warmed up, get my chocolate chip cookies warmed up too, and then hop into bed with the hot water bottle. It's a cold night, temperatures plunging across much of the country, that cold southerly blast moving up the country. Stay warm and dry tonight. If you're on the roads because you're working and you have to be on the roads, please be safe. Otherwise, go home and chill out. Go to sleep. I've got the Backstreet Boys and Sam Fender and Olivia Dean next on The Hits.
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2: 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I know I'm in New Zealand. 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
6: In this update, watch out if you're hitting the roads this morning. Yesterday's freezing temperatures have left icy conditions with snow and road closures overnight. Mark Owen from NZTA says temperatures are still bitterly cold.
7: In areas where there's near moisture on the road, there is a high chance of ice, but we do have our de-icing teams out there.
6: A desperate search is underway in South Auckland after a six-year-old boy disappeared overnight in near freezing conditions. Police say Malachi left home after an argument, saying he was heading to Rainbow's End and was last seen wearing a red Mickey Mouse t-shirt, grey pants and no shoes. Air New Zealand added more seats across the Tasman and Pacific in June, but demand didn't quite keep up. Andy Bowley from Forsyth Bar says our still fragile economy is likely part of the reason.
8: Then we can look to higher fuel prices having an impact in terms of the need for the airline to put up prices.
6: And Auckland's Levain Bakery has taken out the top prize with its 40-year-old family bacon and egg pie recipe, judged the best at the Bakers NZ Supreme Pie Awards. The bakery reopened last month after being forced to close over a cockroach infestation. In sport, former Diamonds coach Lisa Alexander believes Australia's domestic league helped New Zealand and Jamaica dominate the Commonwealth Games. A number of players from both sides featured in Super Netball before Glasgow. Alexander says that would have played a part in their success. And a second straight start at centre for Leka Halasima in the Warriors' NRL match against the Panthers on Friday. He retains his place in the run-on side to face the competition leaders after a late promotion for last week's win over the Titans. In that sport, I'm Bryn Rudkin.
9: Kia ora. Today, I think we've kind of got the best of it with a few showers coming down. The rest of the country sits under a freezing blanket. We sit between 4 and 5 degrees outside this morning. However, that'll mean a cold-ass day with a high of 11. That's the Met Services term for it. 11 degrees the high. There's some possible hail heavier in the morning and easing throughout the afternoon, those showers, and a frost developing overnight as we go down to zero tonight. It's Thursday night. That's the truly cold one.

0: have to look out for. Napier has a current forecast low of -4. Hastings sitting around the same. -4.
1: I don't know whether I've ever seen a -4.
0: I know.
1: In Napier.
0: So that's your weather with Paddy. $6.50 bubbles and Paddy's Ale all day, every day at Paddy's.
2: Adam and Megan on the hits.
3: I know they were talking about the wind chill factor last night on the news and places like Dunedin and, you know, Christchurch and that. And like, it was, the wind chill factor was making it like -20 or something like that.
0: Nice.
3: It was just crazy.
0: So a wild day of weather. Certainly lots of incidents and accidents. The Napier Taupo Highway getting its dusting of snow all the way down to the windmills, I think. I'm not sure what it looks like this morning. It's still very cold out there.
3: Still open.
0: You can drive through. Okay, but do drive with caution, and you may see some of the white stuff and patches across the road today.
3: Which is kind of exciting as well, isn't it? You know?
0: So exciting.
3: It's exciting.
0: We lose our minds at the snow. Well, yesterday, watching the news, and they obviously kicked off with the weather and what had happened across the country, and there were people in Wellington, right?
3: Yes.
0: And they had people in their offices and in the suburbs and people scraping together the tiniest piles of slush to make this kind of snow mound, not even really a snowman. I was thinking, if you came from a country that consistently dealt with snow and watched the news report in New Zealand kicking off yesterday afternoon, you just would have been like, what the hell are these Kiwis on?
3: I know.
0: It's a centimetre of snow and they're acting like the world's changed.
3: It's hilarious though. But so rare in Wellington.
0: So
3: that's
0: rare.
3: That's the thing. We would be the same here.
0: Oh, we would lose our minds if it snowed a centimetre in
3: down
0: Hawke's
3: on
0: Bay.
3: Dalton Street.
0: You bet your bottom dollar I'd be losing my mind.
3: See one wee girl out there in her togs on the trampoline?
0: So New Zealand. So that's...

0: Adam and Megan on the Hits Hawke's Bay. If early Sting and the Police had released that song, it would not be strange to me at all.
1: That sounds exactly like it. And I think I have only just realised it's saying Mr. Know-It-All.
0: Oh.
1: I didn't know that it was saying Mr. Derby-Doo. I didn't know, and now I'm like Mr. Know-It-All. Okay.
0: Well done. After we've only been playing that for about 3-4 weeks.
1: I know. I'm so clever with that, aren't I?
0: Teddy Swims, Mr. Know-It-All. It is 12 past 6. Time now to find out the reasons we should be celebrating the 5th of August.
2: Megan's reasons to celebrate.
1: Well, look, today is Blogger Day. And when we think back 25, 26 years ago to the early 2000s, you weren't anyone unless you were blogging. I never got on the blogging bandwagon. And of course, then it went to vlogging, video blogging, video logging. But they were huge in the day. And you think of people like Perez Hilton.
0: Yes.
1: Who was huge with the gossip. Even Arianna Huffington, who then became Huffington Post due to her blogging initially. I guess recipe food blogging was the big one, wasn't it? Mm. But you didn't want to hear someone's life story just to get the lasagna recipe.
0: You still have to. Oh, no, you don't. You're not using AI.
1: Yeah, but you do. You're right. If you go to someone's personal homepage, my mother used to make this.
0: When I was a wee child back in 1972, terrible, I was watching a television show and I saw them make a TV. Just tell me how to make a hash brown.
1: Yeah, I
0: please.
1: Know. That's exactly right. But I do like when they give you the option just to skip to the recipe.
0: Yes, that's a newer option, isn't it?
1: Always skip to like the recipe. Too. Yeah. Yeah. Today is also couscous day.
0: You've got a bit of a love-hate relationship with a couscous, don't you?
1: Yes.
0: Sometimes you think, I could probably go a couscous. Lovely under a yogurt sauce and a kofta. Mm-hmm. Really good, but many other scenarios,

0: you go, it's just couscous.
1: I like a nice sweet couscous salad if it has been, if it's got enough flavour in it.
0: Yeah.
1: That's the thing. If you've been cooking it in a lovely chicken stock
0: and
1: it's not clumpy, because the thing with couscous salad and couscous in general, you've always got to be fluffing it up.
0: Fluff it.
1: Because
0: we went through a phase of thinking, what else can we have as sides? Because we're currently just doing rice or chips.
1: Yes.
0: What could we do as another side? I know. I'll add some couscous into the routine. The children were not happy with the couscous side. Even if you zhuzhed it up with a bit of chicken stock.
1: What about oysters? Because today is also Oyster Day.
0: Yes!
1: A bit of a side of oysters would be really yummy.
0: Bring it on.
1: And finally, it is National Underwear Day today. You got some undies on today?
0: I've got fresh undies on today, I'll have you know.
1: Wow, well, it's Wednesday, right?
0: Yes, it's undie replacement
1: day. You change your undies for the week.
0: So that's nice. You're going to have a look.
1: No, thank you.
0: Okay, 6:14, the hits.
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0: 6:22, the Hits Hawke's Bay with Adam and Megan. Happy Wednesday. Wild day of weather yesterday across the country. For us this morning, not terrible, but it's just a cold and dreary kind of wintry day, isn't it?
1: Yeah, it's going to be that kind of, you do this when you step aside. And then you just walk slash run very fast down the street.
0: Yes.
1: You know, coat flapping, scarf going, trying to find gloves, because, you know, how often have we had to do that in Hawke's Bay? So it's going to be cold.
0: A screwed up face.
1: Yeah, yeah. Like, and everyone you see, oh, it's cold, isn't it? God, it's cold out there. Hey, so a musical moment today. Let's go back to 2009. This would have been something I would have done. So I feel for Steven Tyler of Aerosmith. He fell off the stage. So they were at the Sturgis Motorcycle Rally in South Dakota. And he unfortunately did suffer injuries to his head and neck. And the rest of the band's tour had to be cancelled. But how did he do it? Well, he fell when he was entertaining the crowd with just a silly little dance while a technical problem was being sorted.
0: Oh, no shame.
1: And haven't we all been there before?
0: That's embarrassing.
1: You're on the spotlight and you do a little wee Highland Fling and you sprain your ankle.
0: Oh,
1: that's how that happened.
0: That is no good. Oh, well, the song we're going to play from that band today in honour of him embarrassing himself features some pretty unusual instruments. The intro uses things including a glass harmonica, a wind gong and bull roarers to crank it up.
1: The hell is a bull roarer? Oh, yeah, right. Is that the official word for that?
0: It's a spinning hand.
1: Yeah.
0: I think that's a bull roarer.
1: Right.
0: Yeah. So despite being one of Aerosmith's most famous songs, it never reached number one in America. It only went to 13 here. It was one of their most popular, however, and reached number one in Australia.
1: Only got to 13 here.
0: Yeah,
1: it that 13. Surprises me because we were all about this song.
0: It's Janie's Got a Gun.
1: Yeah, we were trying to work out the story. What the hell happened?

0: Well, that was a rather abrupt end to that song, wasn't it?
1: He'd had enough.
0: He was like, I'm done with
1: that
0: this.
1: Stage.
0: I've had enough.
1: Let the editors sort it out. We're finishing recording now. We're hanging up the headphones.
0: We ain't fading off. We're walking off. That's it. That's done. Jodie's got a gun. Your musical moment for today. Thank you for being here on a Wednesday morning, the 5th of August.
1: Hey, look, we've got some overnight news coming up for you. It's all about the pies today. We have some special mentions in the Bakel's Supreme Pie Awards from Hawke's Bay.
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0: 4 degrees. That's your weather with Paddy's. $6.50 bubbles and Paddy's Ale all day, every day at Paddy's.
1: All over the bay. Adam and Megan on the hits.
0: So what I would say, even if it doesn't plunge to negative 4 degrees, it does look like a spectacularly cold night on Thursday night. If you have any frost tender plants sitting around, you may want to think about giving those a cover up. Me Monstera's had a bit of a rough winter because I left it close enough to the edge of the deck to get a bit frosty on the old leaves, and it turns out Monsteras don't particularly like a frost.
2: I don't think they like being outside in general.
0: My one who's tucked away out of the frost is thriving, loving life. I mean, they do live outside, the you know.
2: No, they don't. Plants have always lived inside in a lovely, warm, air-conditioned home set at 21 degrees.
0: A Monstera is an inside plant, and I stand by it.
2: So does that mean Thursday night we're needing to be putting all the things on the windscreens and all stuff like that?
0: I would suspect so, or at least being prepared to deal with what is going to be a substantial frost. I'd also say, bearing in mind that roads around the region are probably going to be a bit dicey and icy, particularly in those shaded spots, your Napier Taupo highways, your Napier Taihapis, those sorts of roads are certainly worthy of taking some extra care there.
2: I might get the old dog towel out of the back of the car and put it on the windscreen.
0: Dog towel on the windscreen, good idea. And then all you'll have is like all of these little dog hairs going around on there for weeks.
2: Which will be really nice. And I will love that.
0: This is B.O.B., Hayley Williams and Airplane. We've got some overnight news coming up for you next on the Hits Hawke's Bay.

0: It's Adam and Megan on the Hits Hawke's Bay, 22 to 7. Welcome to Wednesday, middle of the week, your overnight news.
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2: Oh, well, let's jump into a bit of hearty pie chat this morning with the Bakers New Zealand Supreme Pie Awards for 2026 announced. And congratulations to a bakery up in Auckland, Levain Bakery, winning the Supreme winner with their bacon and egg pie. What I love about this story is the baker himself and owner, Sean Vo, paid tribute to his Vietnamese parents who came and bought the bakery that he now owns. And the recipe for that particular one had been around

0: 40 years, but he said they specialised, when they came over, they specialised in English-style baking goods like your Chelsea buns, Sally Luns, your tank loaves, pies were a big seller. And he said, even though we don't eat bacon and egg pies in our culture, French patisserie and baking were in our blood, and his dad loved bacon and egg pies, and that's a fond memory for him. So I think that's about, the food brings us all together, doesn't it?
1: It really does.
0: Here locally in Hawke's Bay, hey look, we got a 7th place, we're in the top 10. Congratulations to our very own Angkor Wat and Māriwa for the steak and gravy, and to Angkor Wat in Dickens Street, just we can see it out of our window this morning. Highly commended for their potato top as well, so good work guys.
1: I do want to go over there and grab one now.
0: I know, congratulate them, eh?
1: Yep, congratulate them. An Antarctic cold outbreak sweeping the country brought snow to low levels in Dunedin and Christchurch, closed highways and schools, cancelled all the inter-islanders sailings, and the Met Service said that the cold is not done yet. It's persisting for another 2 days. Thursday morning is likely to be the coldest of the year nationally. I mean, we've avoided the brunt of it, but interesting to see those skiers and snowboarders going down Baldwin Street yesterday. That's a brave move if you've ever walked up Baldwin Street, the steepest street in the world down there in Dunedin. A spectacular effort, and kids everywhere building just an ungodly amount of snowmen.
0: Yeah, little wee duty snowmen.
1: Some of the ones you saw on the news, eh? Like, they were really scraping at the bottom of the barrel stuff. The beaches looked like they had snow on, and there was photos put up saying snow on the beaches. There was hail.
0: Crazy. It was
1: and
0: just
1: you can't
0: hail.
1: Make a hail man.
0: Right, you can't make a hail man. Hey, good news for those Shorty Street fans as well. Now in its 35th year, we're going to increase our episodes from 3 a week at the moment to 4 a week next year. This is thanks to funding by New Zealand On Air together with the Screen Production Rebate. So that is awesome. Other shows to receive funding: My Favourite Country Calendar, which marked its 60th anniversary this year. Also Celebrity Treasure Island and My Family Mystery. So
1: interestingly,
0: that's great for local TV.
1: Yeah, some of the reasoning behind the extended funding going to Shortland Street and more people going through is that a lot of our globally famous actors, ones that have made it on the world stage, have had humble beginnings on the Shorty Street itself. And so they say it's kind of a breeding ground for Kiwi actors.
0: Yeah,
1: to go
0: absolutely.
1: And move on.
0: It's like your cadetship.
1: Your cadetship.
0: I remember Martin Henderson and his cadetship.
1: If Hendy can do it, and so can we. When do we get a part on Shorty?
0: Let's do it.

0: Adam and Megan on the Hits Hawke's Bay. It is 16-7. Later on in the show, continuing our drive to get a celebrity endorsement for the Magpies this year. Last year we had a wedding, which was huge. This year we thought, can we get someone to come to a game that can throw a bit of weight behind the old Maggies? Because, you know, influencers, they do have a bit of sway. Somebody suggested How to Dad. Could we get How to Dad here? The problem with How to Dad is that he's a hearty Waikato supporter, isn't
1: yep.
0: he? You know, he's like Chiefs all the way in the Super Rugby, and one would expect that he would struggle to change his allegiances and throw some weight behind Hawke's Bay.
1: Yeah, although
0: good
1: we love
0: guy,
1: him.
0: Though.
1: Yeah.
0: Good guy.
1: Yeah.
0: Could we at least get him on the phone and get him to say up the Mighty Magpies?
1: Yeah, maybe just that. Would you think that would be enough?
0: I mean,
1: would
0: it's
1: he
0: a
1: even
0: start,
1: do that?
0: Isn't it? It's a start.
1: Would he even do that?
0: We'll continue with your suggestions later on the show. I don't know that he would do that, to be honest.
1: He's a nice guy. He'd probably do it for us.
0: Yeah.
1: If I batted my eyelashes at him nicely, which you wouldn't even be able to see through the phone. So
0: no.
1: Maybe, maybe not.
0: He doesn't want some nana to trying to flirt
1: Thank
0: him up
1: you
0: to
1: very
0: him
1: much. Don't you get started on me today. I've got some stuff on you that I could well and truly share, but I won't. So you just keep it to yourself.
0: Oh, you do. You do, actually. That's true.
1: Hey, interesting. Did you see the story out about the research that the AA did, the Automobile Association, on the majority of drivers that wouldn't score more than 70 in a basic road rules test, which they are slightly concerned about? They just aren't knowing the basics about who gives way to who, how slowly you should follow a bus, what's the speed limit around schools, all of that kind of thing. And we see it every day on the roads ourselves, don't we?
0: Yeah.
1: But I have to say, amazing to go through that new, not new intersection, but the new lights and the intersection in my neck of the woods, which is always that Guppy Road and Miani Road in Taradale.
0: The one with the new arrow.
1: The new arrows. The and I have to say, the new arrows are so good.
0: Are they?
1: It has stopped my road rage, like, instantly.
0: Because that was a scary and worrying intersection at times, wasn't it?
1: Yep. You know now that you are going to get your turn and you just have to wait and no one's going to try and scream through ahead of you or no one's in front of you. You're yelling at them, go, just go.
0: Go, just go now, just go, just please, please. Oh! We've just missed the cycle, and now we're not going through to next time.
1: But we had a little bit of an incident the other day where you're a pedestrian. You're waiting to go across and someone in their car is telling you to go. They'll say, I'll wait for you, you go.
0: And
1: but you're not safe to go.
0: You're not in a pedestrian crossing. There's a car coming perhaps from the other direction a little further away.
1: Yep. I'm holding on to kids
0: yes.
1: and a dog.
0: Yes.
1: My husband just went because he felt bad for the person that was waiting for us to go. So he's like, okay.
0: I'm going to go.
1: And I stood there, honestly, with a face like a busted you-know-what. I was quite severe at this driver, saying, no, you go. We are staying here. You've got to go. And then my husband was like, why did you do that? And I said, why did you go?
0: Why did you allow you? You've ruined it for all of us. We were here in the standoff and we were going to send this person on their way and remind them that in a clear road with
1: exactly.
0: no pedestrian crossing, they follow the road rules because it's dangerous not to.
1: I was trying to make a point and everyone was mad at me. My kids were mad at me because I embarrassed them because I stood there gesturing at the other person to go.
0: No, I stand.
1: Just trying to keep myself safe.
0: I stand by you, Meeks.
1: Thank you, Adam.
0: You stand those drivers down. You send them on their way. It is 13-7, the Hits.
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0: time.
1: Adam and Megan on the Hits Hawke's Bay. It is 6 to 7, coming up after 7 o'clock. Another attempt at the Alpha Quiz, round 7:45.
2: And I just asked you also, have you ever had artichokes?
1: Artichokes. Not a staple in our household. I've had the ones that come out of a jar somewhat pickled.
2: Yeah, the artichoke hearts. They are Dalmain making marinated artichoke hearts?
1: Yes.
2: Were you putting them on a platter? What were you doing with them?
1: Yes, I believe they were going on a platter or a board of some sort. I kind of got them just to try them. Just so I was like, artichokes, what are they like?
2: And what are they like? Are they like a vegetable? Do they taste a bit like, you know, leaky? They look a bit leaky.
1: You know a canned asparagus?
2: Yeah, oh God.
1: Imagine a slightly larger, slightly firmer version of a canned asparagus going into your mouth. A little mildly slimy. It's kind of like a leek. Yeah, a lot like a leek, actually.
2: Because I'm trying,
1: like a pickled leek,
2: introduce them into my diet. Because
1: why?
2: Because they're really good for you. They've got all the right nutrients and high in fibre and your potassium and all things like that. They're one of the best vegetables that you can eat. But I'm like, I've never popped one of those little bad boys in my mouth at all. How would I even do them? Am I cutting them up, putting them in a stir fry? What are you doing with your artichoke hearts?
1: Where do you get a fresh artichoke?
2: And where do you get a fresh one? That's exactly right. And how do you cook one?
1: Don't know.
2: Are they seasonal? Adam, you are my food guy. And I need some answers.
1: I'm sorry, I do not have answers when it comes to artichokes. One of the few foods that have not been a staple nor regular in my diet.
2: Do a canned artichoke.
1: What Instagram and TikTok pages are you following where you're now getting recommended artichokes for your health and longevity?
2: Yeah, clearly not New Zealand ones, right? Because they don't know that we're not growing a lot of artichokes over here.
1: It's 4 to 7, the Hits Hawke's Bay with Adam and Megan.
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6: In this update, retailers say they're not always confident police will turn up to a theft, even as retail shoplifting reaches its highest level in 15 years. Denise Garland from Retail NZ says police sometimes miss lower levels of crime.
7: They will attend when there is harm and threatening behaviour happening.
6: Police have issued an Amber Alert as they search for six-year-old Malachi, who went missing overnight in South Auckland with temperatures near freezing.
8: Our newsroom understands teams have been searching along the Puhunui stream and around the Woody Stream Reserve. Malachi left home around 6 last night after an argument with his family saying he was going to Rainbow's End. He's described as being of Pacific descent with two missing front teeth and was last seen wearing a red Mickey Mouse t-shirt, grey pants and no shoes.
6: Another icy start, with drivers warned to take it easy on frosty roads. Snow warnings are still in place for Lewis Pass. Mark Owen from NZTA says black ice is likely, with road crews out de-icing.
9: They'd be either putting calcium, magnesium acetate down or grit, and we just ask people to be mindful of our roadways, keeping the highways open.
6: And the Ministry of Education considered adding sauce to school lunches after a third of meals were being left over. But officials said providing tomato, barbecue and sweet chilli sauce would cost too much. In sport, former Australian netball coach Lisa Alexander credits New Zealand with blocking out any excessive noise to win Commonwealth Games gold. Coach Dame Nolene Totua faced a turbulent build-up to Glasgow, with concerns raised about the team's environment leading to her stand-down and reinstatement. And FIFA's dismissed a report as fiction that football governing body head Gianni Infantino sought support from US President Donald Trump's administration after the collapse of a plan to sell a stake in World Cup commercial rights. And that's sport, I'm Bryn Rudkin.
10: Kia ora, 7.02, it's a cold start to the day. Put your raincoat on and grab a jacket. No frost though, a high of around 11 degrees today. Zero overnight tonight. Potential for frosts into the day tomorrow as we have sunshine and 12 degrees, and then a negative 4 night for Thursday. Could be on the cards for Hawke's Bay. That's your weather with Paddy's. $6.50 bubbles and Paddy's ale all day, every day at Paddy's.
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12: I mean, it doesn't seem the weather for togs at the moment, but I want to share a tog story next. I've been buying togs from overseas. You know, we're going to Rarotonga in September. So I've been buying overseas togs.
10: Yes.
12: And they arrived yesterday.
10: Because it's not tog season in New Zealand. Is it hard to find a pair of togs at this time of year?
12: Exactly. So you do have to go overseas, don't you?
10: Well, you have to.
12: You can't buy. I don't know a local tog maker, so I had to go overseas to a cheap and cheerful overseas outlet.
10: Are they Temu togs?
12: Not quite.
10: Oh, okay.
12: I'll tell you the story next.
10: Vanessa Carlton. 1,000 miles, it's the Hits Hawke's Bay with Adam and Megan.

0: Adam and Megan on the Hits Hawke's Bay. It's 7:07. Hello.
1: Hello. It's cold. It's chilly. The last thing you feel like doing is getting your white, hairy body into a pair of togs. Right?
0: Mm.
1: You just don't, it's minus whatever degrees at the moment.
0: A couple of bleached Christmas hams.
1: Yep, exactly. Bleached Christmas hams. That's a lovely, lovely way to think about it. What are you talking about, the couple? Are you talking about legs or what?
0: I don't know. None of it.
1: Bums.
0: Yeah. Just all the, you know, just poof, out they come.
1: So we are going on holiday in September to celebrate my mother-in-law's a big birthday of hers, and we're going to Rarotonga.
0: That's awesome. You must be looking forward to it immensely.
1: I cannot wait. Mm. I'm super excited. I haven't been to Rarotonga in about 17, 18 years.
0: Be very different, I think.
1: Yeah.
0: Not hugely different, but there will be some development from the last time you were there.
1: Because you've
0: no
1: been
0: doubt about
1: recently,
0: that.
1: Haven't you? You've been a couple of years ago.
0: Yes, a couple of years ago we went, yeah.
1: So, of course, you need to be thinking about what you're going to be lounging around in the tog situation.
0: Yeah.
1: And so I went down this rabbit warren, but geez, I had fun going down it about a couple of weeks ago. I got onto a website. I'll tell you what the website is. It's not Temu. It's Shein.
0: Oshin, right. Jean so Chai. Basically, Temu. Temu for clothes.
1: And I bought about six or seven swimwear items and a heap for the kids as well. And, you know, they're so cheap that you almost kind of get to the point where you're like, oh, it actually doesn't matter if they don't work because they're so cheap anyway.
0: Mm.

0: And they honestly, they arrived yesterday all in one bag. It did not take long at all. And I had a wee little opening party to myself. You take them all out and you look at them. The kids' ones, you know, everyone, for boys' togs, they've got a kind of lining on the inside. So they're almost like a bike short on the inside and then a board short on the outside.
1: Okay.
0: Which I thought, that's actually pretty, you know, a good idea. The fabric on the outside's not fantastic. You know, once they go through the wash, it'll be interesting to see
2: it's
0: what they
2: lower
0: come out.
2: It's of a lower quality.
0: It's of a lower
2: quality. Chlorine will dissolve it.
0: Maybe. But they're not the ones that I was worried about. It was more my own togs that I've got. But the problem is that because it was so blimmin' cold yesterday, and when I go and try on togs, I like to take a photograph of myself so that I can go back and have a look to see, like, I might think I look all right in
2: the
0: mirror.
2: You can work the angles.
0: But I want to see what everyone else is going
2: to
0: see.
2: So what do you do, like a mirror and then up over your back with the phone to look at the backside?
0: Yeah, exactly.
2: How am I going to be looking when I'm walking down to the beach in the sunset?
0: Yeah, or you do it in a mirror. So you stand with your bum to the mirror.
2: Yeah, and then take a photo of the mirror.
0: Selfie
2: side.
0: Of the mirror. Yeah.
2: And, I feel you.
0: But you never stand there like you normally would. So you're posing. So you're still getting like one knee out or something like that. You're not standing there, big thighs, you know, anchored in the sand.
2: You're not standing there like you would be when you've got a pina colada and you're not thinking about what you look like from the back because you're too busy watching the whales off of Rarotonga. That's the true you and the togs, isn't it?
0: So as it stands at the moment, I've looked at them, I've held them up, I've thought, oh yeah, they could kind of work, and then I've popped them on the coffee table. I'm too scared to go and try them on because I think, oh, I haven't shaved my legs. I don't have a fake tan yet. This is all going to go horribly wrong. Mm. So I need to kind of build up. This was thinking with this weather, I'm not even going to be able to do this week.
2: Well, it's -4 tonight. This is certainly not good tog trying on weather, is it?
0: But one of the pairs of togs had, it was a two-piece. The bottom, it essentially looked like a thong. It was not meant to be a thong, but it's incredibly high cut. It's incredibly high cut. And I can
2: It was meant to be a boxer short, but
0: I'm already, I'm looking at it going, this is just not going to work. I'm either going to need to go straight back to the laser therapy clinic to get a bit more lasered off than what I originally had done last year.
2: You know, you guys went up to kind of the sideburn line last time.
0: Yeah.
2: Could you go right up to the actual, like, crown?
0: And how long is it going to take to do that? Because I've only got 6 weeks.
2: Yeah.
0: Book me in.
2: Well, good luck.
0: Well, I'll let you know. I will keep you posted. I've got high hopes for some of them.
2: Hey, text through on 4487. Do you do a selfie check when you're trying on new clothes? Do you check the backsides? It's the hits.

0: Adam and Megan, the Hits Hawke's Bay. It is 7:15. Tog dilemma for you, Megs. You've got togs from overseas, which always a gamble ordering any clothes online, really.
1: It's
0: any
1: a
0: stuff
1: real gamble.
0: From a local retailer where you can go in and do a swapsie, but that defeats the purpose of the online purchase.
1: And I've been too scared to try them on as yet. It was far too cold yesterday.
0: Fair enough.
1: To get nipply in the new togs.
0: Stools, stools!
1: I've seen.
0: That would have just been jutting.
1: Yes, you, thank you. Yes, thank
0: you. They
1: would
0: have entered the room before you did.
1: Stop
0: half an
1: it.
0: Hour before.
1: There's one pair that I'm worried about. They are incredibly high cut. I sent just a picture through to my sister and she said, yeah, that looks like a pair of really, really high cut budgie smugglers.
0: That's what they're doing these days. That's what all the trendy kids are doing. You ever seen any images of like a beach club in Bali? Everyone's got their togs so far up their crack.
1: That's what I'm thinking. Is it that pair of togs? And I just didn't see that from the front. Because, of course, when you look at the photos of the togs that you're buying online, everyone looks amazing in them.
0: Yeah.
1: And they all look beautiful.
0: Yeah.
1: So you're like, oh, yeah, I'll take that one, that one, that one, and that one.
0: We have not received a single text from a somewhat of the male persuasion to say that they do the back selfie. Are we just not doing it? Because personally, I've never done it.
1: No, I don't think it's a guy thing to do. I think it's definitely a girl thing to do.
0: I haven't even tried to look at the back of a piece of clothing over my shoulder in the mirror or anything ever. I've only ever tried it on and gone front, yeah, good, go.
1: Yeah, so that you don't have to worry about it. We do. So this is, we have been doing this all of our life. Mm. We go out of the changing room, we go into the main area where there's a bigger mirror, and because if we can't see it in the little changing room, and then we turn around. We won't put our phone up in that particular place where the staff can see, but we will turn around over our shoulder and see what it looks like from the back.
0: But you mentioned an interesting concern of trying to do the back view selfie when you are in a public arena and changing room, and that's if you forgot to turn your phone, if your camera sound is on your phone, all of a sudden you're in a changing room making camera snapping sounds, and the staff start to go...
1: Yep.
0: Who is this creep?
1: So we're on to that. We've worked out that you have to turn the clicker sound off the camera or you cough at the same time.
0: No,
1: Exactly. But no, we all do it to Adam.
0: We did receive a text that said, try the Mountain Warehouse or Backdoor Surf Shop, both on Emerson. Backdoor's got togs year-round, and I got boys' board shorts from Mountain Warehouse during winter at the back in the sales area once. I bet those were a good value.
1: Oh, thank you, Phil. Hey, speaking of mountains... Have you seen the pictures going up this morning? Can anyone confirm or deny that there is snow on Tomato Peak? Now,
0: I would hazard a no for snow on Tomato Peak. I'm going to go AI. But isn't it weird that in this world that we're in now, you can't wake up in the morning and scroll your feed and believe everything you see? There were some beautiful photos of snow on the Napier Taupo Highway right up at the windmills. That's a lot higher than
1: Tomato Peak.
0: And that was still what I would consider a smattering of snow.
1: Can someone who we trust verify if you've driven past the area, you live out that way, or you've been crazy?

0: enough to hike up there today, can you let us know whether or not we've been AI'd and believing that there might be snow on Tomato Peak?
1: I don't believe it. I don't believe it. There'd be more of a kerfuffle if there was snow on Tomato Peak, surely.
0: You think than what we were already seeing and hearing?
1: I think so. But, hey, stranger things have happened. Is it true or is it not? Have you been for a walk with a dog and wandered through some snow? Don't text through and lie. Don't you dare text through and AI us on the text.
0: I know, right? We need legitimate confirmation of this. We are the trusted source here in Hawke's Bay.
1: Not anymore, because the waters are so murky. It is 7:19, the hits.
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3: 7:22, snow on Tomato Peak. AI or not AI? you can't tell in this day and age, and it's actually really hard to get your brain into that, because I'm still in, we've spent our lifetime being able to, up until the last couple of years, open up, say, Facebook or something like that, see a photo, believe a photo, or see a video, believe a video.
4: Yeah, exactly. And now we are second-guessing everything we see, especially when it concerns Tomato Peak and snow on Tomato Peak. So we needed official verification. And thank you, Hawke's Bay. We love you guys. We've had lots of texts in. We've got Tina with us on the line this morning. Good morning, Tina.
5: Hey, how's it going?
4: Good. How are you?
5: Good, thank you.
4: Okay, can you confirm or deny, is there snow this morning on Tomato Peak?
5: Yes, there is snow on Tomato Peak.
4: There is!
3: Oh, so absolutely. Where are you currently?
5: I'm in Havelock North.
4: Yes. And you got a view of the peak?
5: I have got a view of the peak.
4: You lucky thing. Okay. Is it much snow? What's the kind of situation? Describe it for us.
5: No, there's not terribly much.
3: No.
5: The top doesn't have snow on it, but just below the top, there's just a smattering across the field underneath it.
3: So it's probably,
5: You can still see the grass underneath it. But, yeah.
3: But it is white.
5: It's snow.
3: It is white, and it's probably getting hammered by rain as we speak. So it's
5: No, not raining out here at the moment.
3: Not raining. Okay, no. So you can't see any little figures trying to roll up snowballs or make snowmen up there.
5: No, I'm not that close.
3: No, okay.
4: Oh, so Tina, have you got the fire going? You know.

0: and warm and cosy?
1: Got the heat pump going and I'm just about to head out the door for work.
0: Oh, well, look, we appreciate you taking the time to let us know that. You are our trusted source this morning. Thanks, Tina.
2: So on tomato, okay. Pete. Confirmation. Thanks, teens. Have a lovely day.
1: No problem. See you. Bye.
0: Morning to Gaylene. She said, it's real. I took this picture on my way to work on Kohiranaki and Mount Erin 2. Alice said, I can see snow. Texter, yes, there is white up there. There's snow at the peak and Mount Erin as well. Definitely snow on Tomato Peak. Dave's saying, no, there's not. And it's raining anyway.
2: Dave's angle probably doesn't have, he can't see the patch. He can't see the fallen patch.
0: Yep, and we'll share a photo because we can legitimately trust the Hawke's Bay today. Editor of the paper, Chris Hyde, just popped his head in and said, it is official, guys. There is snow on our giant.
2: Thank you, mate. We appreciate that. Snow on the peak, snow on Kohiranaki. It's a cold old day, but it's not as cold as tomorrow's going to be. Sitting at 4 degrees at the moment through most of Hawke's Bay. Probably not on the peak of the peak, I would imagine.
0: No, by Friday morning, -4.
2: -4? Choice one, man. This is LAB in the air. You know what's in the air? Snow, apparently. Confirmed. The hits Hawke's Bay with Adam and Megan.

0: Adam and Megan, the Hits Hawke's Bay, 7:28 after 7:30. If you've got an old Port of Napier beanie lying around, we've got a tale of a man online who was hunting for one of those, and an extraordinary reason why.
1: Yeah, it's a really cool story, so make sure you stay with us for that. And also,

0: Lisa's up. Another chance to try and win $1,000 at the Alpha Quiz.
1: Adam and Megan on the hits with First Chiropractic Napier, helping Hawke's Bay families feel and function at their best.
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15: In this update, watch out if you're hitting the roads this morning. Yesterday's freezing temperatures has left icy conditions with snow and road closures overnight. A six-year-old boy who went missing overnight in South Auckland has been found safe and well after a major search in near freezing temperatures. Auckland's Levan Bakery has taken out the supreme prize with its 40-year-old family bacon and egg pie recipe at the Bakers NZ Pie Awards last night. And former Diamonds coach Lisa Alexander claims heavy participation in Australia's Super Netball League helped New Zealand and Jamaican players dominate at the Commonwealth Games.
16: Kia ora, it is 28 to 8 in today's weather. Cold, snow on Tomato Peak, cold, with a high up around 11 degrees this afternoon. Zero overnight tonight might mean a frosty start to Thursday before Thursday night. Coldest of the year for most of the country and negative 4 possible here. That's weather with Paddy's, $6.50 bubbles and Paddy's ale all day every day at Paddy's.
2: Your local Hawke's Bay breakfast. What you want. Adam and Megan on the heads.
0: Well, we have more pics coming through of that snow on Tomato Peak and some hearty people out there wrapped up nice and warm. Look at that one. That's one of our listeners, Carl.
16: Oh, Carl, awesome shot, mate.
0: Yeah, isn't that so great?
16: Looks like he's up in the Himalayas or something.
0: It does, doesn't it? Yep. So look, we're sharing them on our Facebook page. It's not often we see snow up there on our big friendly giant, the Tomato Peak.
16: Not at all.
0: You'll need a beanie, though. Jeez, have we got a beanie story for you next?
16: From this side of the world to the other side of the world, for 14 or so years,

0: Adam and Megan on the Hits Hawke's Bay. It is 23 to 8. Trying to track down a hat on this chilly old morning. You might need a beanie if you're out and about. I just had a haircut and went out to do the rubbish yesterday at home and thought, oh, this haircut's a little bit short for this chilly old day. I think I need a beanie myself. But there is a story that popped up online yesterday from somebody far, far overseas. I tried to track him down, but as of yet, no message back. But the story is there online, right? And it's a chat about a hat, Meeks. And this hat has a lot of sentimental value to said person. Here's the story behind said hat. Oh, my story's, hold on, it's disappeared. It was on one of these things. Pad for me.
1: Talk about beanies and hats in the meantime while you try and find the actual story.
0: So this guy says, and this is, and Adam's read it actually, because it was off of Reddit.
2: Adam's Reddit. He reads Reddit, so you don't have to.
0: Kiwis, I need some help. Kia ora. I'm a foreigner from South America and I could use some help advice. Sorry if this post gets too long. I'm not currently in New Zealand, but in 2010 to 2011, I lived there. It was my OE. Before smartphones, before Google Maps, I arrived and 2Degrees had just launched and had great prices. Broadband internet was charged per gigabyte downloaded, so no one would share their passwords. I was travelling through both islands in a beat-up old car I purchased using foldable paper maps I had to get at each town's tourist centre, working, picking or packing fruits or veggies.
1: He's painting a good picture of life back in the day, isn't he?
0: Yeah. Met a whole lot of people, lived a lot of adventures. I fell in love with your country so damn much. The only reason I had to leave was because my visa ran out and I couldn't get anyone to marry me. I collected a lot of mementos from my adventures and people I met. Some I still have, but I lost one that was very dear to me. A dark blue beanie

0: Port of Napier. I met two very different guys in Napier. One introduced me to his family and they were all lovely. The other was a dealer in a gang and they stole everything from me. But the first one was really nice and he helped me a bit when I lost everything. In one moment, I was a bit cold and he gave me this beanie. This beanie stayed with me for almost 15 years until I lost it recently. I would love to buy another. I understand that it probably isn't manufactured anymore, or if it is, it has a different design. If anyone knows where I could find something similar to this, I would be incredibly thankful. If you got all the way here, thanks for reading and have a nice day.
1: What I love about this post is that he's painted a picture of a different life. He's also said he is willing to buy one.
0: Yes.
1: So he's not just expecting
0: people... He's not expecting a freebie here.
1: ...to hand over that, but I'm sure that we can kind of get him one. And if not quite that one, and go to our Facebook page.
0: Yeah, you can see it. It's a blue beanie. Looks... I don't think it's woolen. I think it's probably a synthetic blue beanie with a yellow-rimmed Port of Napier written on it. Now, I believe that was the branding before they rebranded a fair few years back. Mm-hmm. So you wouldn't expect that the current merch, current port merch, has these hats.
1: So we might be able to get one like that from someone who's got it or lying around or seen it in an op shop or something like that. Or we might be able to get one that's kind of close to that as well. Like, can you even go and buy Port of Napier merch, or you have to get given one of those if you are an employee?
0: Yes, good question. It was probably an employee beanie from back in the day, you wouldn't expect. So do you know any old port employees?
1: Yeah, if you do.
0: That might have an old beanie that they want to hand away.
1: Go and have a look on our Facebook page. We are the Hits Hawke's Bay. Scroll down a couple of posts and you will see the exact photo that he posted on Reddit. And let's see if we can get a happy ending for this guy who, for some reason, just really wants to have the Port of Napier hat back in his life.
0: Username, just let me sign up all right. So clearly was trying, getting frustrated with trying to sign up to the website. Just let me sign up all right. Would love to get a hat. If you can track down one of these hats, we'd be grateful and we can try and get in touch with Just Let Me Up All Right to send said hat over and continue the Port of Napier's hats journey in, what, South America.
1: It's funny, isn't it? Because the amount of beanies that you kind of have lying around your own home.
0: Yes.
1: And you have your favourites.
0: Yeah.
1: And I don't know why, but there are definitely favourites when it comes to the beanie. So for some reason, that must have just felt good, looked good, fitted his head perfectly.
0: It is 19 to 8, the Hits Hawke's Bay with Adam and Megan. Alpha Quiz is on the way. Here's Eminem, Rihanna, The Monster. 4487 is our text number if you do happen to have a Port of Napier beanie just lying around beside you.
2: I'm friends with

0: Adam and Megan, the Hits Hawke's Bay, and Adam's Reddit this morning, a story of a guy who travelled here many moons ago, pre-Facebook, pre-smartphone, well, not really smartphones in the era, and did a bit of a backpacker journey and came here doing some fruit picking, met some lovely locals, got a hat from Port of Napier, a beanie, and has lost the beanie that had a lot of sentimental value. So thank you to the people in the comment section online who are...
1: A lot of people checking in with their dads.
0: Checking with dads.
1: Dad, have port you still
0: workers,
1: got one of these?
0: Port workers.
1: Yep, exactly.
0: The problem is that the dads probably have an emotional attachment to the hats as well.
1: Yeah.
0: So it'd be quite hard to find somebody who wants to give it up for this this fella. I would say young man, but he's not a young man anymore. He was a young man when he did his backpacking journey around New Zealand.
1: So maybe if we can't find the exact same one that he got given, he's happy to have one similar.
0: Yeah, similar port hat.
1: I think he just wants the Port of Napier to be wearing that around and to showing some love overseas to the great port that we get to call our own.
0: Well, look, I'll see if I can track him down. I've got a message or two sitting with him at the moment. Haven't heard back yet, but fingers crossed we can get in touch with whoever this user is on Reddit and maybe link them up with a beanie of some sort. Maybe a box of beanies. We'll give you all the beanies, mate.
1: Yep, that sounds good too. Lisa's up next. She is ready and waiting on this chilly Wednesday morning to give it a crack to try and win $1,000.
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2: 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Adam and Megan on the heads.
3: Morning, it is 10 to 8 and time now for the Alpha Quiz.
2: 10 questions, 60 seconds, and all the answers start with the same letter.
4: The Hits Alpha Quiz.
3: And we've got her on the line for another opportunity to do so.
5: Lisa, good morning.
6: Good morning.
5: How are you this morning?
6: Good and freezing.
3: Good and freezing. So it's set to be even colder later on this week. You're going out for a wee trot. That's your thing at the moment, is doing half marathons and even further than that later on down the track. But are you thinking about sort of gloves, hats? What's the go for the get up for running this weekend?
6: I own half of Mountain Warehouse now.
3: Okay.
6: Thermal wear and thermal beanies and thermal gloves.
3: Excellent, excellent.
5: Yeah, because it's Rotorua this weekend, isn't it?
6: Yeah.
5: Okay, so
3: it could potentially be freezing in Rotorua this weekend.
5: So do you still train this week, Lisa, or is this week a bit of an off week, a bit of a rest and recovery and carbohydrate loading?
6: Somewhat. It's not as big a distance this first weekend, so it's probably a little bit easier to train for and prep for the next couple.
5: Yeah, okay, gotcha. Cool. Oh, best of luck for that. Okay,
3: look, we want to get you some money to help you. Once you're finished, go out and do a bit of shopping or pay for that bill at Mountain Warehouse now that you're all stocked up. Your letter today is the letter R for Roger. R for Roger. You have 10 questions standing between you and $1,000. Pass if you don't know. We'll come back around to it. Your first answer is your final answer. If we're looking for a name, generally it's a first and last name. If you get them all right, we'll give you a grand. That's the deal. You good to go?
6: Yep.
3: Your time starts now.
5: Which online platform lets users create and play games made by other users?
6: Pass.
5: In Star Wars, what blue and white droid often accompanies C-3PO?
6: R2-D2.
5: Which band released Losing My Religion and Everybody Hurts?
6: R.E.M.
5: Which ancient stone helped scholars decode Egyptian hieroglyphs? Rebecca. Which mountain range stretches through western North America from Canada into the United States?
6: Rockies.
5: Clio, Megane and Twingo are models of car produced by which French car maker?
6: Pass.
5: Which Spanish football club plays at the Santiago Bernabéu Stadium?
6: Real Madrid.
5: Which sitcom character from Friends works as a paleontologist?
6: Ross.
5: Sylvester Stallone plays a Philadelphia boxer in which 1976 film?
6: Rocky.
5: In Richard Adams' Watership Down, what type of animals are Fiver, Hazel and Bigwig?
6: Rabbit.
5: Which online platform lets users create and play games Roblox. Made by other users?
3: Oh, you are right on Roblox. I'm going to give you that one. I think you got in just before the buzzer. What an effort from you today after yesterday's. Holy moly. Well done, mate. That was very good. I'm going to go back to the top and take a look at your answers. What online platform does users create and play games made by other users? Roblox. You get a ding there. In Star Wars, what blue and white droid often accompanies C-3PO, R2-D2? Which band released Losing My Religion and Everybody Hurts? R.E.M. You don't hear a lot of R.E.M. these days, although
5: good
3: those
5: dope.
3: Ones still on rotation. Which ancient stone helped scholars decode Egyptian hieroglyphs? You threw yourself into this one with Rosetta. Confidently, do you know a little bit about the Rosetta Stone? You mean it sounded like you did?
6: I like Egyptian stuff. So
3: okay. Well, yep.
6: It was in my mind.
3: Yeah, nice. You got that one. Which mountain range stretches through western North America from Canada into the United States? The Rockies or Rocky Mountains? We'll accept that. Clio, Twingo, Megane are models of car produced by which French car maker? There, we were looking for Renault. Which Spanish football club plays at the Santiago Bernabeu Stadium? Real Madrid, the right answer. Which sitcom character from Friends works as a paleontologist? Ross Geller. Were we going to go, would we have to have gone upstairs maybe for a first and last name on that? Is Ross famous enough to be just
5: Ross?
3: Yeah,
5: I think Ross.
3: All right, we'll give it a ding. Sylvester Stallone plays a Philadelphia boxer in which 1976 film? Your answer, Rocky, and that was the right answer. And in Richard Adams' Watership Down, a shocking movie when it came out for some. What type of animals are Fiver, Hazel and Bigwig? Rabbits. Wow.
5: Good work,
3: well
5: see?
3: Done, mate.
5: What did I tell you, Lisa, from the lows yesterday? I said it's going to go up and down, and you did that. You were down, you've climbed a mountain, and you're actually at the top of it right now. So well done, Lisa. That is an amazing effort.
6: Because I knew those two answers. I just didn't go with my first gut instinct.
5: Oh, really?
3: Gutted. You should have thrown it. Remember that for tomorrow. We learn our lessons every day, and we move forward. We hopefully, by the end of the week, give you $1,000. The best of luck and have a lovely day. Stay warm.
6: Awesome.
5: Thanks, Lisa. Talk tomorrow.
6: Bye.
5: I'll be very proud of that one, Lisa. That was a great showing today. Oh.

0: Adam and Megan, the Hits Hawke's Bay, it is 2-8 coming up after 8 o'clock. Continuing to try and find somebody that we need to throw our weight towards to give our Mighty Magpies a celebrity endorsement this year.
1: Yeah, we're still looking for a Magpies influencer. If you know of anyone famous enough that will do it for us, you need to probably be related. I think that's the only way you can get famous people across the line, eh? What is a blood relation. Otherwise, even just a fringe friend.
0: If we think about the like famousest people we know, what about Peter Wolfkamp, resident builder?
1: That's the most famous person you know.
0: Well, I kind of know him. I've done a couple of things with him at the home shows.
1: Right. Geez, you're scratching the bottom. I'm sorry, but you're scratching the bottom of the barrel there, mate.
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12: In this update, new figures show shoplifting is at its highest level in 15 years.
13: It equates to over 36,000 charges and 26,000 convictions, of which more than half were related to theft from a retail premises. Police suspect the Ministry of Justice figures are likely just a fraction of the amount of theft that goes on, despite increased reports from retailers.
12: There's still some snow around this morning after a polar blast. It dusted parts of the South Island and even brought flurries to Wellington yesterday. Katie Lyons from Met Service says more snow is possible in Wellington's hills and higher parts of Gisborne, Wairarapa and Hawke's Bay.
14: By the end of today, those showers and snow will really be sitting offshore to the east, but things remain cold.
12: More than 650 websites were flagged to Internal Affairs last year over suspected violent extremist content, with about a third linked to the Christchurch terror attack. And Princess Eugenie has given birth to a daughter in Portugal. The niece of King Charles and daughter of Andrew Mountbatten-Windsor has welcomed her third child. In sport, the referees have been confirmed for the All Blacks' tour of South Africa starting Saturday morning.
15: Englishman Carl Dixon will book in the tour. He'll referee the opening tour match against the Stormers and the final test in Baltimore next month. Compatriot Matthew Carley will also have a big role, controlling the first test, while Australian Angus Gardner gets the second in Cape Town, and George's Nika Amashekeli will referee the third match in Soweto.
12: And that's sport. I'm Bryn Rutkin.
16: Kia ora, 8.03, today's weather. It is a breezy, chilly, maybe even a wee bit damp as showers and possible hail turn up. Heavier in the morning, then easing through the arvo, frost will develop overnight. Southwesterlies, today's high 11, we're on 5 at the moment, no frost out there this morning. Tomorrow with a high of 12 degrees, the overnight low is what we're looking at, negative 4. That's your weather with Paddy's. $6.50 bubbles and Paddy's ale all day, every day at Paddy's.
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2: Okay, a little bit later on, we have got our top three finalists for best food truck in Hawke's Bay.
16: Your votes have been collated, and now we need to find the top food truck in Hawke's Bay.
2: Yeah, that's right. So keep listening for that. We'll let you know. Maybe your one is in there in the top three, and then we will be asking for more votes before we get a winner on Friday.
16: Yesterday, some great suggestions for an Magpies influencer. That's what we're looking for this season. Our Mighty Magpies started off the season with a massive win in Wellington, and I have high hopes that this team looks very strong. Some young players coming through, but just some real true prospects are there in this team this year. So I think we've got a good showing and a good high hopes of making our way through and getting a lot of home wins and getting a team that we as a region can get behind, but also hopefully celebs. Some celeb.
2: So we've got family passes to the rugby this weekend, and we need to keep your suggestions coming through about who you think would be a good Magpies influencer.
16: 4487, our text number.

0: Adam and Megan on the Hits Hawke's Bay. It is 8:08. And asking for your suggestions as to who could be our Magpies influencer this season. Who could we get on board to throw a bit of weight online behind the Magpies? I suggested resident builder Peter Wolfcamp, who I've had a bit to do with at the home shows. You said you're scraping the barrel. Peter wouldn't think so. Well, I'm going to tell Peter you said that.
1: Peter wouldn't think so. But of all the people that you could come up with.
0: Well, who else do I know that's mildly
1: See, I
0: famous?
1: Know quite a few well-known people, but that's what I mean. Fringe friends don't really cut it. They'd be going, oh, what does she want now?
0: Yeah.
1: You know, it's it'd be nice. But it's a big year this year. Okay, so NPC, 50 years of NPC rugby.
0: Yep, and so to celebrate that, we want as many people as we can to get along to the home games for the Mighty Magpies, because 50 years on, I have high hopes that we can take the win again, the whole thing, the whole kit and caboodle. You have high hopes we can do that, Megs?
1: Oh, of course, every year.
0: And now all we need is someone else that's going to spread the word

0: to let other people know that the Magpies are the team to support.
1: You hear that? That's the sound of sizzling.
2: Mm-hmm. You're thinking Jack Black?
1: Smell that smell.
0: Well, not exactly.
3: La la la lava.
0: Chicken. Steve, we've got a man on the line who has suggested somebody close to Jack Black.
2: Yeah.
0: Mike, good morning. Hey there, Michael. Hey. Come in, sir. Yeah.
2: Hello, how are you?
4: Yeah.
2: Yep.
0: We're getting air. If you tilt your head to the left and stand on one leg, could you try that for us?
4: Here, can you hear me?
2: I can hear you, Michael. Thank you.
0: One leg leaning to the left. Stay exactly where you are, Michael. Your suggestion this morning for a celebrity endorsement for the Magpies this season. Who was it?
4: Moa.
0: Amoa. I believe what he said was Jason Momoa. Is that right?
2: We can't get Amoa. We could get Jason Momoa.
4: That is correct.
0: All right, good man. We're going to have to let you go. We've got a bung line there wherever you are tucked away. Unfortunately, it's not coming through loud and clear.
2: It's funny that he says that because we had a couple of Momoa texts coming through. Jason Momoa, I mean, he loves rugby.
0: He does love rugby. He loves New Zealand. Is he still in New Zealand? Can we have a stalk of his social media?
2: Well, he was in New Zealand a couple of weeks ago because he was supporting the ABs.
0: He owns a bar down in the South Island. One would expect Jason Momoa is, if he is an NPC fan, is potentially aligned to the South Island.
2: Nah.
0: Nah?
2: No. I mean, I know he kind of lives down in Arrowtown sometimes, but nah. Nah. Nah. We need to get him aligned with Hawke's Bay.
0: Momoa to the Magpies.
2: That's got a catchy ring to it.
0: Momoa to the Magpies.
2: The campaign slogan that we are after this year. Momoa to the Magpies.
0: Of all the celebrities, of all the like Hollywood celebs, of all the ones that we could be going for.
2: We've got
0: more of a chance with him because he already loves rugby and he already loves New Zealand. You know, you're not going to get Ryan Reynolds, who somebody suggested, to switch his allegiances from football to rugger.
2: Maybe we need to go back to Peter Wolfcamp. I think we've got more of a chance with him.

0: Adam and Megan on the Hit Talks Bay. It's 8:14. Celebrity endorsement for the Mighty Magpies this season. A lot of suggestions coming through, and thank you. Michael suggested Jason Momoa.
1: I'm getting just a little bit excited in the pit of my stomach. I can't believe we didn't think of it ourselves.
0: I am doing a trawl through Jason Momoa's Instagram at the moment. He's got 16.8 million followers, so that's a good amount of people that we can get the Magpies in front of. Could we get him to share his support on there? So in this top 1, 2, 3, 4, 5, 6, 7, 8, 9, 10, 12 posts, 1, 2, 3, 4, 5 of them are rugby based, including Jason Momoa reacts to All Blacks haka. There is a bunch of other rugby related posts. A monster kick with a seal of approval from Pride of Gypsies, which is his Instagram name.
1: This has kind of got legs. This has got Jason Momoa Aquaman legs. And Tony agrees. Morning, Tony.
0: Hey, Tony.
2: Morning.
1: Good morning. Look, we'll just chat with you quickly. I know you've popped out from work because this is a very important call.
0: Very important, yes.
1: So what made you think of Momoa to the Magpies as well? What was it about him that you thought this could work?
2: Well, I thought he spends a bit of time in New Zealand anyway, and he likes rugby, and the other team he supports likes black and white, so should be an easy transition.
0: Now, that is a good point. That is a good point for him to just, he's already got most of the gear to turn up at a Magpies match looking the part, right?
2: Exactly. And I'm sure we could find him a Magpies jersey.
1: We could find him a jersey.
0: We can find him a
1: Tony,
0: Magpies
1: you and
0: jersey.
1: I could like ask for his measurements, measure him up, get one made.
2: Yeah, they definitely need precise measurements.
1: Yeah, and then we could go and take it to him, Tony, and we could put it on with him in the dressing room.
0: Get a room, you couple of grubs.
1: And like if he needed somewhere to stay in the bay, I don't know, Tony, have you got a spare bedroom?
2: Yeah, there's a caravan in my driveway.
0: Caravan?
2: Yeah,
0: the sleepover, bro. I don't know that he's been to Hawke's Bay, so I can't see any Hawke's Bay in his social media yet. And I know he just loves New Zealand, is potentially lurking around here at the moment. It's an interesting choice. I'm liking this, Tony. All right.
2: Let's do it.
1: We're going
0: to
1: start
0: the Magpies as a ring to it, eh?
1: Yeah. Okay, Tony.
0: Thanks, Tony.
1: Reach out to everyone that you know. We'll do the same, and let's keep in touch on this.
0: Yeah.
2: Okay.
0: Okay. You're part of the crew. Thank you. Momoa to the Magpies. So on his social media, found this. This is him at an All Blacks match, right?
3: I'm in heaven. I'm at Eden Park.
0: Yeah.
3: Watching the greatest team in the freaking world.
0: Yeah.
3: There's the boys. I love you, All Blacks.
0: Now we
1: Jeez,
0: have
1: lovely,
0: very quickly we've mocked up what it may be like.
1: Yep.
0: Should we get Momoa to the Magpies?
3: I'm in heaven. I'm at McLean Park, watching the greatest team in the freaking world. There's the boys. I love you,
0: Hawke's Bay Magpies. I mean, I could see him saying it.
1: Yeah, I'm in heaven. I'm at McLean Park. I'm watching the best team in the world, the Hawke's Bay Magpies.
0: I love you, Hawke's Bay Magpies.
1: Okay. Let's see what we can do from here. Has anyone responded to him, got a like back? Has he slid into anyone's DMs?
0: There ain't no way that Jason Momoa is replying to his own Instagram messages. He must get hundreds of thousands a day.
1: Hundreds of thousands. We need like a unique way to get him to notice us, don't we? Like something a little bit different. If we could get all of Hawke's Bay to just, you know, I don't know, pack the park, do something. Like we've got to get him to notice us to then get him behind the Magpies.
0: Come on, Momoa to the Magpies, Momoa to the Magpies. Can we get a chant started?
1: We can get a chant started. Can we get Swoop to start a chant? I mean, you're going to be there this weekend.
0: I am.
1: So this is in your hot little hands from now.
0: Okay, I'll see if I can get the crowd to like shout out Jason Momoa or something like that.
1: Yeah.
0: If we all shout it together loud enough, he might hear us down in the South Island.
1: He will hear us. Hey, if you want to bet that game, text 3 right now.
0: Yes.
1: Momoa to the Magpies. That is our campaign slogan. Text Momoa to the Magpies. We could be hooking you up with a family pass to the very first home game this season,
0: which is on Saturday night, 7:10 kickoff.
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0: on the hits.

0: And thank you so much for the text coming through. Mamor to the Magpies.
1: Yep.
0: That's our slogan this year. We think of all the Hollywood celebs, if we're going to go, you know, like to the A-list of celebrities, the most likely one that we could get to at least throw a little bit of weight behind the Mighty Magpies this season is Jason Momoa, strictly because of what our listeners have said. He's already a New Zealand lover. He's already a rugby lover. He's already got a black and white outfit, or many of them. It's just about all the man ever wears. So we're the perfect team for him.
1: I think so, you know, and I think that's all we need to do is really just tell him that. People have said, you know, tag him, write a story, do
0: make a reel.
1: This campaign's going to take a lot more work than what we thought.
0: Yeah. But we're here for it, and we need your help. So we're not exactly how or what you can do for us yet, but if you want to go and tag Jason Momoa in some Magpies reels and tell him that that's the team to look at, by all means, tag Pride of Gypsies in there and let him know.
1: Pride of Gypsies, okay, that's what it is. Because I was looking at him on Facebook, and he's too cool for Facebook. The only things presence he has is Jason Momoa fans online and lots of that kind of stuff. So
0: he's not even a Facebooker.
1: I can't see an official Facebooker.
0: Oh, he's only got his official Insta.
1: Yeah. He's Insta boy, so Aquaman is Insta man.
0: Okay, well, look, we'll continue working on that. Worst case scenario, we end up with Peter Wolfcamp, resident builder.
1: The next best, Jason Momoa.
0: Hey,
1: coming up after 8:30, we have narrowed it down. Thanks to all of your votes, we're going to reveal our top three food trucks in Hawke's Bay and let you know what you need to do next to try and get them to take it out.
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9: In this update, a person has died after becoming trapped in a machine at a meatworks in Auckland last night. An Auckland councillor says Mayor Wayne Brown treated her like a school kid during a heated meeting over council appointments. It's another freezing start for much of the country, with Twizel plunging to minus 8 and Blenheim feeling closer to minus 8 too, despite sitting at minus 4.5. And former England captain Ben Stokes claims cricket has a drinking culture, but denies his side had a problem

0: with alcohol.
1: It's cold outside, but not frosty today. Snow on Tomato Peak and a high of 11 degrees this afternoon. We go to zero overnight tonight as things clear up. Frosts for Thursday with a high of 12 and negative 4 overnight Thursday. It's currently around 5 degrees outside. Ooh. Yeah, and looking like a chilly old morning, so put your jackets on. That's your weather with Paddy's. $6.50 bubbles and Paddy's Ale all day, every day at Paddy's. There we go. We got there in the end.
2: Adam and Megan
3: on the hits.
4: Okay, guys, you have voted. We love our food trucks here in the Bay. And thanks to your votes, we've got our top three that we will reveal next. And one of them will take out the crown on Friday as the winner of the best food truck in the Bay.
1: The first category of many for this year's Best of Hawke's Bay series. You may be thinking about a little bit of food truck action this weekend. So your highlights coming up after Ella Langley. She's choosing Texas. It's the Hits Hawke's Bay with Adam and Megan.

0: Adam and Megan on the Hits Hawke's Bay, Ella Langley. That's Choosing Texas, 27 to 9, Wednesday morning. The Best of Hawke's Bay is back. We're absolutely loving it.
1: Adam and Megan's Best of Hawke's Bay. Cheers to Ray White Hawke's Bay.
0: Thank you to Ray White.
2: Oh, absolutely. We are in our third year of doing the Best of, which is so cool. And you know what? We have just crowned so many amazing businesses in the Bay. We started back in 2024 when we did Best Coffee, Best Dairy, Best School, Best Pie, Best Hair Salon, Best Sports Club.

0: Or some pork belly ramen or something like that. That'd be, I still think it'd work.
1: Still think it'd work. I said ones that I wouldn't go to would be the Mushroom Man. If there was just a Mushroom Man food truck out there, that's not one I would queue up for, because when you go and support a food truck, you're doing great things for that company, but you're also, you are committing to standing in a queue, putting your order in and hoping they've remembered your face.
0: I've got another idea for this morning, Meeks. And thought about it just earlier on. What about a food truck that has a selection of pies? We go out and we just take, we've got pies, right? Pies are massive at the moment. And we just serve the pies, but don't tell people what's in them. So you show up and you get a random pie. Stick with me here. It's called Sir Pies. Surprise! When they bite into it and they get a mince and cheese, or maybe you bite into it, you get a power pie. Maybe you bite into it, you get a kinna pie. You never know what you're going to get. You come back each and every Friday for your pie, and it's a surprise what you get.
1: What you're going to get in your pie, a surprise. Yeah. That's great for some people, absolutely horrible for me.
0: You need to know what you're going to get.
1: I need to know what I'm going to get, and I tell you know what you're going to get with these three finalists for the best food truck. Voting is open for these three now on our Facebook page.
0: No surprise that these guys are leading to go towards the prize.
1: Okay, your top three food trucks in the Bay, in no particular order so far, are Black Betty Barbecue.
0: Nice, guys.
1: Well done, guys. Incredible work out there. We love your stuff.
0: Yeah.
1: The Waffle Man.
0: Who you and I have never tried.
1: Not tried a Waffle Man.
0: Not been to the Waffle Man before. Where do we find the Waffle Man?
1: I've been all over the social media, though, and they look absolutely delicious.
0: Awesome,
1: and
0: awesome.
1: Over current trends, just really, really cool.
0: Okay, and third finalist?
1: The third finalist for best food truck in Hawke's Bay is Asian Foods, okay? These are Asian Foods. You can go and find them. They've shared the post as well. They are out and about in the Bay. They do incredible food too. So there, that's your top three. Now you need to vote for whichever one you think out of those three should be crowned best food truck in the Bay.
0: Huge congratulations to all of our other food trucks who have been nominated. If you go to the post on the Hits Hawke's Bay Facebook page, you will see just a massive range of incredible locals who are working hard in behind the wheel of the food truck in the cold mornings and blustery afternoons and late into the evening, serving us up beautiful kai right the way across the region. So well done to all of you. But those are your finalists, and we need you to vote on the finals.
1: Yep. Now, Waffle Man is generally Waipukoto based, but out and about everywhere.
0: Okay.
1: No Waffle Man today, though. He said yesterday maybe it was a bit too chilly for the Waffle Man. And of course, Black Betty Barbecue, you'll see them out and about as well. They've got their restaurant over in Hastings, but they pop up everywhere. They're usually a bit of a local in Green Meadows, which I like, just opposite the supermarket.
0: Bangin' Barbecue. Last time I caught up with them was the AMP show last year, actually. They were out doing their thing. And then, a third finalist?
1: Yeah, Asian Foods. Yeah,
0: Asian Foods. Yep. You can find them all over the show. I've seen them just about every gig since I moved here.
1: They've best been noodles.
0: Long standing, eh? So get your votes in. The Hits Hawke's Bay on Facebook. It's the Hits. I got this

0: Adam and Megan on the Hits Hawke's Bay. It is 18 to 9.
1: Thank you for those texts coming through as well. Getting votes in for, of course, the top three finalists for the best food truck in the Bay. Go along to our Facebook page as well. While you're there, have a look at some snow. There is snow on Tomato Peak this morning.
0: Yeah, I thought it was AI, but it's not AI.
1: You can trust
0: that there was actually snow. Kahuranaki with some snow on it as well. And various other spots around, I imagine, probably still settled on the Napier Taupo Highway in places. Napier Taihape maybe too.
1: Tell me what, I've got a bit of a question for you after I was out and about yesterday meeting up with a lovely couple who I'm going to be the celebrant for next year. And it wasn't until after that I think I have overthought this, but this is this is the stage that I'm in my life at the moment where I overthink everything.
0: Right.
1: I'm really looking forward to, apparently you get past that and you don't give a rat's about anything.
0: No, don't give a rat stage.
1: Yeah. Yeah, but I'm still in the let's overthink everything stage. Met up with this lovely couple. That was all great. But went to a cafe that was a really busy cafe. We were going there at 11 o'clock. And it's one of those cafes where you can sit down and order amazing food. So it's not just a coffee shop. That would be totally fine with the problem that I had. But it's a cafe where they give you a menu. How many are you here for? You go and sit down. And we just all said, look, it was just before lunch, so we're not having lunch. We're just having coffee. And they were totally fine with that. But since that time, I have now just been going over and over in my head thinking, we're in this hospitality scene at the moment where everyone is desperate for as many punters as possible. Mm. Us just sitting at a table having a work meeting for an hour and just ordering three coffees.
0: Taking up a table at lunchtime. Yeah.
1: At lunchtime.
0: How busy was it?
1: It was packed.
0: Right.
1: But they weren't, turning people away, but it was busy. It was humming. It was a really great day. They themselves said, I don't know why it's like this today.
0: Right, so they were excited about the volume of people that were coming through.
1: Had brought everybody in. Mm. And we were lovely and had a great time. But afterwards, this is what happens. You sit there and think, geez, was that the wrong thing to do? Mm. Just to go into a working cafe where you can go and order lunch and just order coffee. It's different from a coffee shop. It's different from a coffee shop where you go and you get your coffee in a wee patisserie and away you go.
0: So
1: it's
0: for the likes of like Crazy Good or something
1: like that, where
0: they're just pumping great coffee out the door.
1: Yeah, so I don't know whether or not that's just me kind of getting in my own head about it, or if you're actually in hospo, does that kind of thing just annoy you
0: a little?
1: Does it irk you a little bit?
0: I mean, coffee for a lot of these places would be their bread and butter though, wouldn't it? You know, you're nothing if not your coffee when you're a cafe, because people aren't going in for a juice traditionally. They're going in there to get caffeinated.
1: Yeah.
0: And so, I don't think there would be any shame in just ordering the coffee. And they think, hey, if we do a good job of that, they might come back next time and have a munch.
1: Well, what I like to think is I introduced this couple to this place.
0: Yeah.
1: She was born and bred in the Bay. They live in Auckland now. And she hadn't been there before. And so I was kind of like, oh, well, maybe I've given them a new customer for when they do come back. I don't know. But
0: what do you reckon?
1: Stupid things that you worry about these days.
0: What do you think, Hawke's Bay? Cheeky or not cheeky, what they did? Is that acceptable, or should you have found somebody that was a little less food-based to go and do your coffee meeting?
1: Remember Mark's story from the Hawke's Bay Today a couple of years ago when he was...
0: Yeah, didn't he get the boot?
1: He was working and having coffee, and essentially I was doing the same, but we were all chatting. I wasn't just there kind of with my laptop. I think I had him in my head, actually, going, oh no, am I going to get Mark storied?
0: 4487 is our text number, 8:45 with Adam and Megan on the Hits. Hey, Shells, there's snow on the hills in Waimarama.
1: Whoa,
0: Goodness gracious, cold out that way.
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11: Bay Breakfast. 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
0: Good morning. 12 to 9. Megan had a semi-work meeting, marriage celebrant you are, and you met with a couple. You went into a humming cafe who were just preparing to serve up lunches.
1: Yeah.
0: And you said, no thank you, no menus. We're just here for some coffee. Sat down for an hour and took up a table at lunchtime. Is that or is that not an okay thing to do?
1: Yeah, I've been overthinking it ever since, yeah, and I don't know why. They certainly didn't make me feel like that.
0: No, they made you feel welcome,
1: they
0: right?
1: They made me feel very welcome.
0: And this coffee was good?
1: Coffee was great. Nice. And beautiful little shortbread biscuit on the side, which is why always go there. Rach is with me on the line this morning, hopefully making me feel a bit better. Morning, Rach.
12: Good morning.
0: G'day, Rach. Good morning. You're in hospitality?
12: I sure am.
0: Okay, and
12: it's been for a very long time.
0: Yes, hospitality has been your life. So you are probably quite qualified to comment on this one. What do you reckon? Is Meeks just overthinking it a bit?
12: No, not at all. I think, you know, a customer is a customer and potentially a returning customer, and maybe next time she might sit down and have a meal.
0: She might take that menu on the return visit at some stage when she's feeling a bit peckish and is not sitting down for a meeting.
12: 100%. And not only that, it comes down to customer service and your experience at the end of the day too.
0: Mm.
12: So if you get good customer service and good coffee, you know, it's a place you will go back to.
0: For sure. And, yeah. And I think, as you said, like for a lot of places, that coffee and those orders, that is their bread and butter, that baseline type thing. Of course, everything else helps. But, you know, if you do a good coffee, then you're more than likely to go back and have something on the side of that good coffee at some later stage, maybe.
12: 100%, yep. Mm. You know, yeah, with cafes, it is that, you know, as you said, bread and butter.
1: Yeah.
12: Everyone is struggling out there at the moment. I've seen it, especially around the bars in Ahuriri.
0: Right.
12: Where some of them are closed at 8 o'clock on a Friday night.
1: Yeah.
12: So, yeah, things are real at the moment. Everyone's struggling.
0: Yeah, and so you're hearing that?
12: Support someone.
0: With feet on the ground, you are hearing that people are having a tough time in the hospo industry?
12: Yes, I know of a couple of businesses in particular. I won't name. Mm.
0: Yep.
12: But yeah, the struggle is real.
1: And it's
12: even where I'm working.
1: Hard in winter too, Rach. Well, you know, I think in the Bay we look forward to kind of that the breakthrough as soon as we do Blossom Parade, and then we're into that Long Hawks Bay weekend, and then things really start to pick up.
12: Yeah, they do indeed. It's definitely, you know, a bit more warmer weather will help. But, yeah, I think, you know, people are watching what they're spending at the moment too, which doesn't, you know, add to it. But, yeah, if you're going to go out for a night out, 100%, go out and enjoy it.
0: Mm. So you're saying, I mean, if we can, go to your local. By all means, go in and sit down and have just a coffee, because every little bit counts.
12: Yeah, exactly. As I said, it's all about the returning customer at the end of the day too. So,
0: Yeah.
1: Like that.
0: Support
12: local.
1: Oh,
0: yeah.
1: Thanks,
0: good on you, Rach. Lovely chatting to you, mate.
1: I'll be able to sleep at night now. Thank you very much.
12: Oh, good. Enjoy your coffee.
0: See ya.
1: And it's always hard, like, when you go to those kind of work meetings, you can't be sitting down and eating a full-on corn fritter steak.
0: No.
1: Because you've got a lot of stuff to talk about.
0: It seems somewhat impolite to be shoving a corn fritter in your
1: exactly.
0: face.
1: Exactly.
10: I'm so like, what are you guys thinking for your valve?
1: Much better just to sip a coffee very daintily and politely and try not to scoff the shortbread.
0: But as Ray said, dude, if you can go out and support your local, it's really important at the moment. I know everyone is watching their dollars, but when you do have a bit of discretionary spend, go and support your local bizzos because they'll really appreciate it. Shaboozy, Born to Die on the Hits Hawke's Bay with Adam and Megan.

0: Function at their best.
1: G'day there, it's 3 to 9 and really appreciate you joining us on a chilly old Hawke's Bay morning for a Wednesday. Your three finalists are now up at the Hits Hawke's Bay Facebook page for the Best of Hawke's Bay food truck. Tomorrow we'll have a winner on the show.
2: Yeah, how good is that? 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
1: That's right, it's only bloody Wednesday. 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
6: In this update, a person's been taken into custody after a serious incident on Auckland's Manukau Road in Epsom this morning, which left one person critically injured and four others hurt. Police have a heavy presence in the area with cordons in place. Another icy start, with drivers warned to take it easy on frosty roads. Wellington's Remataka Hill Road is closed again due to snow, while the Desert Road remains closed. Mark Owen from NZTA says black ice is likely, with road crews out de-icing.
7: They'll be either putting calcium, magnesium acetate down or grit, and we just ask people to be mindful of our roadworks, keeping the highways open.
6: Weight loss drugs like GLP-1s are booming overseas and have only been available in New Zealand for about a year, but questions remain about the long-term effects. CaloCurb CEO Sarah Kennedy says many people eventually come off the medication, which can be a challenge.
8: We know about 80% of people will put the weight back on, and you will lose up to 40% of your muscle when you're on these. So you'll put the weight back on, but you'll put more fat on.
6: And a Dunedin man who sneaked into a student flat through an open window and stole 40 items of women's underwear has avoided a conviction. The judge rejected his claim it was a prank, and he's been ordered to pay each of the four flatmates $500 for emotional harm. In sport, 35-year-old former England Test cricket captain Ben Stokes has concerns for fellow 35-year-old Joe Root's well-being as he embarks on a second stint in the role under new coach Stephen Fleming.
9: I said my only worry is just is you. He's just always put the team first, like he always comes second. And my only concern with it is just obviously knowing what he went through last time he was in charge of the team, because I don't want to see that ever happen again.
6: And that's sport, I'm Bryn Rudkin.
10: Good morning, 9.03, cold day today with a high just 11 degrees and showers in some of the region before things fine up this evening. Fine night means a frosty night, zero overnight tonight with a high of 12 and some sunshine for Thursday. It's Thursday night we've got to look out for though, -4 potentially for the region.
11: It's just
10: can't
11: so random.
10: I think that's the first day I've been able to say
11: yes.
10: That's in the forecast since I've been here.
11: Which was, you know, it's 10 years. So yeah, I don't think I've ever had a -4 either.
10: It is Adam and Megan. The Hits Hawke's Bay. Thank you very much for being here on a Wednesday.
5: All over the bay. Adam and Megan on the Hits.
11: There is snow on Tomato Peak. How long it'll stay there for, I do not know. We thought we were being a bit AI'd this morning.
10: We were being AI'd.
11: Has someone actually just done a pic of Tomato Peak with snow? But no, we can confirm. And we've got some great images coming through on our Facebook page.
10: Yeah, go and check them out. Snow all around the region, actually, in Kahuranaki and through the Waimarama Hills and various other places. Napier Taupo Highway, I would say, there's plenty of pockets of snow tucked off to the side.
11: Kira's got a little dog up on Tomato Peak enjoying snow for the first time.
10: Here's Niall on

0: Adam and Megan on the Hits Hawke's Bay. It's 9:09. Sorry.
1: You were drinking. I was eating. I've been up the stairs. Jeez. Honestly, Adam, give me a little bit of a
0: see you up there, didn't there. I? Yeah. I apologise. We are the Hits Hawke's Bay, Adam and Megan.
1: Hey, if you missed it this morning, we have got what we think is a potential influencer to try and get him to a Magpies game this season because it's a big season. It's 50 years of the NPC.
0: Yeah, and we thought with 50 years of the NPC, this is the year for us to really go all the way. Mm-hmm. And one thing that we're consistently told from these teams and we consistently hear is that the crowd support, the uprising of your region, the pride. You only need to look at the Waz, the Warriors, to see how their crowd support has really driven them into a whole nother level.
1: Yeah, that's right.
0: They're playing well. They feel supported. They go out with a lot of pride in their hearts. And so we thought we need somebody to continue Magpies pride, but we need a bit more influence than just you and I, Max.
1: Yes. Yeah. And so, look, Jude, yesterday, I love the 660 idea too.
0: Yes.
1: I feel like we can maybe do something with that. Then today, Tony and Michael jumped on the bandwagon and thought, what about Aquaman? Because he loves rugby.
0: He loves rugby. He loves New Zealand. He is here pretty often.
1: Is he filming anything? We're talking about Jason Momoa, of course.
0: Is he filming anything
1: at the moment for the next Minecraft movie?
0: The latest thing that I've seen him post on his Pride of Gypsies on Instagram is he's standing outside like a mobile home, a trailer, and talking about some hair product. So,
1: Of course he is.
0: It looks movie set-ish. And I know that him and Jack Black have been in New Zealand. So at the very least, can we just get Jason Momoa to pop a Magpies top on and give us a shout out?
1: Yeah, and at the very most, can we get him to a game? We'll change his Pride of Gypsies social media handle to Pride of Magpies and get him to Hawke's Bay to McLean Park.
0: Now, we've already taken we've already taken him and imagined what it might be like if he spoke of our team.
1: Yes.
0: Because he did a shout out to the All Blacks, which we've edited.
2: I'm in heaven. I'm at McLean Park. Mm-hmm. Watching the greatest team in the freaking world.
0: Greatest team in the world.
2: There's the boys.
0: The boys.
2: I love you.
1: Hawke's Bay Magpies.
0: I love you, Hawke's Bay Magpies. It sounds just like him.
1: Now that we've got that in your head, you know, I think actually having him say the real thing would be amazing. Hayley Sproul, great comedian.
0: Yeah. Was here recently, wasn't she?
1: Was here Sproul recently. Sproul on the prowl at Toy Toy. She seems to have a bit of influence over Momoa. Is she our next point of call?
0: I think of all the people that are in our realm that, you know, they say there's, what, six steps of separation. That is one step of separation away from Jason Momoa on multiple occasions. Hayley Sproul is it.
1: Like girl to girl, Hayley. Girl to girl, yeah. Sproul on the prowl.
0: How do we get Momoa to look at Megan? Yeah. Get Momoa to Megan to the Magpies.
1: I would add my name in there. That's got an even better ring.
0: Triple M. Oh, wait, there's already someone in Dorks Bay that has that. DJ Sammy, it's heaven, the Hits

0: Adam and Megan on the Hits Hawke's Bay. It is Hosier Too Sweet at 9:21. Welcome on, and hope your Wednesday is chugging along just nicely.
1: Nicely. It's chilly out there, but I tell you what, now that the kind of cloud has lifted, beautiful blue sky day, and it looks like lots of people have taken the opportunity to go and see snow as close as possible without heading over to Napitoporo, Napitaihape.
0: Even kids and in school uniform, preschool, lots of doggies seeing snow for the first time.
1: Yep, it's tempting as well, but I tell you what, I still wouldn't, you know, Tomato Peak Road, it's got me good.
0: Yeah,
1: it's got me good.
0: You don't like that on a good sunshiny summer's day, let alone a wintry kind of a wet day.
1: I'd kind of be parking down the bottom, but I guess you can still park where you can park at the Tomato Peak car park and then, you know, down the bottom.
0: Stroll on in.
1: And then walk all the way up, like get yourself really hot and bothered by the time you get up there.
0: Is there anyone in Hawke's Bay that, you've been to the snow, right, Meg? So, you've lived in snowy regions before, haven't you?
1: Yes.
0: But you do still see people who, and especially on the news last night where there was like snow to low regions and places, who are saying, oh, this is snow for the first time. Including grown-ups who are seeing snow for the first time.
1: My kids have maybe seen snow once when they were preschoolers, when their in-home carer took them somewhere close to snow. Same kind of thing, just on the side of the road. And I've got photos of it. I wasn't there. That's the only time they've seen snow.
0: That's the only time?
1: Yeah.
0: So they haven't proper slid or sledded or certainly not been on skis. I wouldn't expect many people. It's very expensive to get skiing in this day and age. But they've not been on a mountain run, mountain snow or anything like that.
1: No, we haven't been to the mountain.
0: Are they keen on it? Do they want to?
1: I think they would. It's just been, like you've said, you're either going in the school holidays with every Tom, Dick and Harry. I'm not a huge skier snowboarder myself. I don't like getting cold hands.
0: No, you don't like cold at all.
1: I get a bit crabby. And Ben's not a skier, so we just haven't taken them.
0: Text through. Are you a growing up living in Hawke's Bay that has not seen the snow or touched the snow before? 4487 this morning. Love to hear from you if that's you. And do you have any desire to see it? The problem is that when you do want to go and see the snow and you get the time to, by looking at the comms from the mountain this year, I'm speaking about Mount Ruapehu there in the central North Island, the road up has been an absolute shemozzle, a nightmare of people going up to see the snow.
1: Just so many people.
0: Because so many people are looking to see the snow this season.
1: Jeez.
0: Yeah. It's Christina, Genie in a Bottle. You don't have to go as far as Ruapehu, just Tomato Peak. It's the Hits.

0: Adam and Megan on the Hits Hawke's Bay. It is 29-210, and that's Adele's Set Fire to the Rain. It's the 5th of August today, a very cold 5th of August, but always a reason to celebrate.
1: Megan's reasons to celebrate.
2: Look, today it's time to get the couscous out for dinner, the couscous. Some people do say couscous.
0: Couscous.
2: Am I saying it right? Couscous. Or are they saying it right? I go couscous. But you hear overseas.
0: Couscous. Couscous.
2: The coos.
0: Yep.
2: That's what I think of, the mighty coos.
0: It can be fantastic. It can be glorious. It can certainly be a staple of many meals. And underneath a lamb kofta with a garlic yogurt topping. Yeah, good, good. But it can also disastrous.
2: If I served it up, I'd love to do that and just video my kids' reaction. But it would probably have too many swear words in it.
0: Yeah.
2: They're just not adventurous eaters.
0: No.
2: You know? And
0: not a lot of kids are.
2: It's a damn shame if you ask me. Because like you, I'm always looking for different carb options.
0: We had one of my daughter's friends over for a hangout. And we were having dinner. And we said, do you want some tea? She's like, yeah. It's like, do you want some watercress? She's like, I've never had it, but I'll have some. And I was like, who is this kid? And how can I get my kids to be like this kid?
2: Good on her.
0: Yeah, champion kids. She said, I like most things. Or at least I'll give them a try.
2: Did she suffer her way through it or was she okay with it?
0: She loved it.
2: Oh,
0: she said it was
2: like
0: slimy sea spinach.
2: So
0: I was like, yeah.
2: Really sold it to me. It's also dash cam day today. Like, where would we be without near misses, sometimes hits coming through on the old dash cam? Now, I'm never recording on my... I don't have a dash cam.
0: No.
2: I'm never recording. Why are people recording?
0: I think specifically so that if you got into an altercation where somebody was trying to dispute for you what happened when it came down to insurance or whatever, you can have assurance that if you're in the right, you're proven you're in the right.
2: So those heavy vehicle licensee holders, like truck drivers and things like that, that's built into the truck, is that right?
0: They would be probably not built into the truck, but I imagine built into the stereo system or whatever. They would be 100% all using dash cams now. You can pick them up for as little as like $70 now. They record over and over each other. It doesn't keep absolutely everything, right? So it records when you're out and about, and then when it gets to the end of the tape, if you haven't had an accident or an incident or needed to pull everything off, it'll start again and keep recording.
2: But are there people out there, your average Joe Blogs, like Adam Green and Megan Banks, setting up a dash cam every time they get into their car?
0: You don't have to set it up every time you hop in. You just turn the car on and it's linked to the car like your headlights or your windscreen wipers or anything. But once it's in there, it does its thing. Yes, there you would be surprised at how many Joe Bloggers have dash cams
2: now. Really?
0: Yeah.
2: All right.
0: Yeah, they can be an important thing. Harry Styles, it's American Girls on the Hits.
1: Love is knowing the words to every song.

0: Adam and Megan on the hits, 23 to 10. Get Momoa to the Magpies. We're trying to get in touch with Hayley Sproul, comedian, and Jason Momoa, expert. Hopefully we can get her on the show, or at least flick her an email and find out what contacts she's got with Jason Momoa as we continue
1: and
0: you, to get
1: and whether she'd be able to give them up, give it up for us. This would be the question, because I think if you've got a Jason Momoa contact, you're keeping that very close to the bosoms, aren't you?
0: Yeah, you are. Kings of Leon on the way. Some Ella Langley as well. It's the hits.
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0: Good morning. It's nice to have you along today. 22:10.
1: A couple of nice placings.

0: Awards and the Bakel Supreme Pie Awards. Well done to Angkor Wat and Māori-wa, and also Angkor Wat here in town for the old steak and gravy and the potato top. That's pretty good.
1: You're just traditional old potato yep. top. I've become a mince and cheese man this year. Maybe I could branch out into potato tops too.
0: Hey, let's do some pie chat before 10.
1: It's the hits.

0: Adam and Megan on the Hits Hawke's Bay. It is 14 to 10 and it certainly is pie weather out there at the moment. If you're looking for pies, the place to be is Napier.
1: Yeah. So all of this month, they're doing Humble Pie Napier, where a lot of the amazing hospitality eateries around Napier are putting forward their best pie, and you can go and try it. I'm just having a look at some of these most amazing chef-created creations with globally inspired flavours and sweet treats. Like, for example, Vincey's are doing a braised beef cheek and double cheese. Put cheese in anything for me and you've got me. Common Deli are doing the common bacon and egg, like Nana's but better. The Rose Irish Pub, they're doing a really yummy slow-cooked beef and Guinness.
0: Irish pub classic.
1: I know,
0: the beef
1: doesn't
0: and Guinness
1: it?
0: Pie.
1: Listen to this one with Mr. D's. This is yours, Adam.
0: Yes.
1: Power and pork and watercress.
0: Pork and watercress.
1: Yeah, it looks just absolutely delicious. There's so many of them. There's sweet options as well. They all look really good. And I think this is the thing. Like, if you love a pie, get one from one of these places in Napier, and the humble pie will really be more than a humble pie.
0: It's going to be pie weather. With -4 degrees possible tomorrow night heading into Friday, it could be a very pie-ish sort of a day just to keep your hands warm.
1: I'm tempted. I don't know what time they open for this one, but, you know, they will be open now, baked at Central Fire Station.
0: Yep.
1: So that's the little offshoot.
0: What have they got?
1: Smoked beef, short rib and cheese. So your slow smoked beef short rib and a truffle cheese sauce.
0: Oh, get in my belly.
1: Get in my belly.
0: Go out and enjoy a pie, whatever you do today. We'll be back tomorrow morning. We do hope you join us. Make sure you pop over to our Facebook page and throw a vote in for your favourite food truck. Our three finalists are out now.
1: Yeah, we will be chatting with them on the show tomorrow. Voting closes tomorrow morning, okay? So you've really only got 24 hours to make sure that you show them some love.
0: The Hits Hawke's Bay on Facebook. Go and throw a vote in. That's our lot for today. We'll catch you back here tomorrow morning from 6 on the Hits. Stay tuned for more great music. Ed Sheeran, Pink's on the way. This is Alicia Keys on the Hits Hawke's Bay.

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18: In this update, a man's been arrested after punching a woman, stealing her car and driving into a group of cyclists in Auckland's Epsom this morning. Five people were hurt, including one person who's in a critical condition.
19: A witness told our newsroom he saw a man throw punches at a woman and steal her keys before climbing into an SUV. He says he then saw the man damage two cars while speeding down the road, driving into a group of cyclists and sending one flying over the top of the car.

0: Shoplifting charges have hit their highest level in 15 years, with more than 36,000 laid across 2024-25. Steve Watt from the Police Association says repeat offenders are driving the spike.
1: Shoplifting has become a lot more prevalent now, and so the focus is really on that, and we're seeing the results come through because of it.
0: A man's been arrested on suspicion of arson after a massive wildfire in Washington forced more than 60,000 people from their homes. US police say the 37-year-old was seen near the site of the fire and was later found with matches and a lighter. And the Ministry of Education considered adding sauce to school lunches after about a third of meals were being left over. But officials said providing tomato, barbecue and sweet chilli sauce would cost too much. In sport, five Commonwealth Games boxers, including four from Uganda and one from Pakistan, have gone missing in Glasgow and may be seeking asylum. Athletes were meant to leave within 2 days of finishing, and it's not the first time competitors have slipped away after the Games. A swag of athletes went missing after the 2014 edition. And an almighty duel potentially looms in 2028 between God and Australian Rugby League Commission Chair Peter Villanders. Hell could break loose because Pope Leo's visit to Sydney is apparently at risk of coinciding with the NRL Grand Final on the first Sunday of October. And that's sport, I'm Bryn Rudkin. The Hats Hawke's Bay weather with Paddy's, $6.50 bubbles and Paddy's Ale all day, every day at Paddy's. Well, a few showers easing. We've got frost developing overnight, so our westerlies and zero, the overnight low. Tomorrow, fine and frosty with westerly winds and 12.
2: 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She's from Texas, I can tell by the way. Love the Hits.

It's the hits. Hayley with you. Good morning. Good, not quite being the correct word for my household today. I'm back from the brink of nursing four sick people in the house. I just left them to it today. I've lined up food, Pamol, the lot, and I'm at work to have a break. I didn't get sick though.

0: Hello, Maddie and PJ, back with you this afternoon. We want to know the gadget that you purchased, and Maddie and I will tell you if it was a waste of money or not. Text it through to 4487.
1: Plus, what do I reckon are the five best, biggest rom-coms of all time? I'll tell you what my number one is this afternoon.
0: We'll see you then from 3 on the hits.

Wow, it's a cold start. There are many, many places in the country. We've got ice. We've got black ice too. We've got snow going on. Currently, the coldest place in the country is the Tasman region in the South Island. There are some parts there that are still minus 3 degrees and it's almost 10:30. It's that.

0: I cannot tell you the last time I've heard this Avril Lavigne song. It's back on the playlist. I'm happy about that one. It's I'm With You on the hits. Commonwealth Games, they are all wrapped up. Man, blink and you miss them. They went so, so fast. But I reckon we did pretty good. Little old New Zealand, little island floating in the Pacific. We got 36 medals, 10 gold, 14 silver and 12 bronze, which meant we finished 6th on the medal table altogether, which I reckon we should be chuffed with. Coming up, the new one from Teddy Swims. It's coming up next on the hits.
1: Adam and Megan,
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0: You're listening to The Hits. We're also on iHeartRadio as well. We are dropping like flies. Everyone around us at school, at work, we are looking like a ghost town here because everyone is getting sick. It's sick season. Last month of winter, and man, we've been hit horrifically in our household where all four, three kids and hubby went down. I was, for some reason, okay. I'm still hoping that it will be. But here as well, there is all types. We've got people with flu, tonsillitis, we've got vomit bugs, everything. Everything and everyone is currently covered. Stay safe out there, guys, okay? And carry around hand sanitizer. Buy one of those little clip ones that you clip to your backpack or your handbag, okay, and use it. Coming up, Natasha Bedingfield, Unwritten. It is an absolute guilty pleasure, and it's brilliant. It's coming up soon on The Hits.
1: Imagine what you'd do if it was on the house.
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19: In this update, a chaotic start to the morning in Auckland's Epsom after a man assaulted a woman, stole her car and drove into a group of cyclists. Three people are in hospital and police have a man in custody, with witnesses saying he appeared half naked and not in his right mind.
20: He stole someone's car and he just hit cyclists, hit another car as well.
19: Unemployment has risen again to 5.6% in the June quarter, up from 5.3%. It's slightly higher than most economists were predicting. Jetstar's easing up on carry-on weight limits, but there's a catch. From February, larger cabin bags will come with a fee. All passengers can still bring one small underseat bag, like a backpack or handbag.
21: People needing overhead space for a traditional carry-on suitcase will need to pay a minimum of $23. These passengers will be able to board after business class to save the scramble to find an overhead spot. Portable scales at the gates will go and new sizing units will be used so passengers can see if their bags fit the new requirements.
19: And Transpower is warning power companies there could be an electricity shortfall nationwide between 7:30 and 8:30 on Friday morning. It's issued a notice so power companies can plan ahead if supply gets tight. In sport, sprinter Zoe Hobbs intends to bask in the glory of Commonwealth Games gold as

0: long as she can. The women's 100 metre champion at Glasgow is home for a 2-week stopover.
1: A few sleepless nights, I think there's a mix of jet lag, being so wired after that race, and yeah, some big celebrations were in order. But yeah, still I guess coming down from it, but I'll ride the high while it lasts.
0: FIFA President Gianni Infantino has summoned senior leaders of football's world governing body to a meeting in Morocco tonight. His position remains in jeopardy following another day of criticism for his plan to sell off components to FIFA's commercial rights at World Cups. And that's sport, I'm Bryn Rudkin. The Hats Hawke's Bay weather with Paddy's, $6.50 bubbles and Paddy's ale all day, every day at Paddy's. Well, a few showers easing. We've got frost developing overnight, southwesterlies and zero, the overnight low. Tomorrow fine and frosty with westerly winds and 12.
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You're on the hits. It's kind of crazy reading some of the low temperatures that some of the country are going to have tonight again. Whitianga, you think warm, Coromandel, they're minus 3 degrees tonight. Hamilton is minus 5. That is almost 10 degrees colder than average for this time of the year. Insane. It's the hits.

0: Hello, Maddie and PJ back with you this afternoon. We want to know the gadget that you purchased, and Maddie and I will tell you if it was a waste of money or not. Text it through to 4487.
1: Plus, what do I reckon are the five best, biggest rom-coms of all time? I'll tell you what my number one is this afternoon.
0: We'll see you then from 3 on the hits.

that they do every year. A big kudos for the best pies. This year has gone to a bacon and egg pie from Auckland's Levain Baker. It looks insanely good. It's a bit of the underdog bacon and egg nowadays. It's hard to beat the classic mince and cheese, but there is nothing like a good pie at this time of the year with the chilly temperatures. It's Passenger on the Hits.

0: Okay, only 21 Wednesdays. I have taken a leaf out of my super uber organized sister's book. She got all of her Christmas shopping done by July last year, and I smashed it, did a bit of online, and I have done probably about 90% of the Christmas shopping already. And do you know what? I mean, of course Santa will turn up, but in terms of my shopping, I have got a basket that the kids can kind of use for organising their wardrobe. And then I've filled it with goodies. And then I'm just going to wrap the basket. I'm not going to wrap every gift individually at December. I feel like I have cracked the code, okay? And I'm feeling like kingpin. I'm on top of the world and Christmas is going to be super relaxed. If you've got your Christmas shopping done already, you're thinking about it, I'd love to hear from you. 4487. I reckon this might be a new tradition I set for myself. Coming up, we've got No Doubt with an old school nostalgic hit soon on the Hits.
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2: 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All the

0: You're on the heads. If you are sick of being cold and you want a warm time in a desert with one of the world's biggest two-night music events, then I want to get you and a loved one to Vegas for the iHeartRadio Music Festival. Incredible lineup: Zara Larsson, Benson Boone, also these guys. Goo Goo Dolls. So not only will you get to this festival, you're going to get flights, 5 nights in Vegas, and it's the easiest way to win, to get to that warm sunshine and nice weather. Just text the word Vegas to our number 4487. It's as easy as that. Vegas to our number 4487 for the iHeartRadio Music Festival. Coming up just after midday, we've got Evanescence with an old hit from 2003 that went straight to number one. It was all over the place. Soon on the heads.
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3: It's freezing this morning. 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Come on.
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12: In this update, a man accused of stealing a car after assaulting a woman in Auckland's Epsom has gone on a destructive rampage, crashing into several vehicles and three cyclists, leaving one critically hurt. Police say he then approached a woman walking her dogs and killed one of the animals before being arrested. Unemployment has risen again to 5.6% in the June quarter.
13: It's up from 5.3% in the March quarter and higher than most economists were expecting. They were picking between 5.4% and 5.5%.
12: Shoplifting charges have hit a 15-year high, with police laying more than 36,000 charges across 2024-25 and securing a record number of convictions. Police Minister Mark Mitchell.
14: We can't have a police officer at every retail outlet, but we're making good progress together.
12: And two of New Zealand's rarest reptiles and amphibians are getting a helping hand, with 200 Hamilton's frogs being moved to new breeding programs in Auckland and Christchurch. A protected population of white-bellied skinks is also being set up at Arana Wildlife Park, with fewer than 100 left in the wild. In sport, FIFA President Gianni Infantino has summoned leaders of football's world governing body to a meeting in Morocco tonight. Former England Test cricket captain Ben Stokes hopes he'll have another chapter with the national side as a coach rather than a player. Five boxers from Uganda and Pakistan have slipped through the immigration ropes in pursuit of asylum after the Commonwealth Games in Glasgow. And a row has busted out at the Tour de France FAM following claims some competitors exaggerated their bra size to gain an aerodynamic advantage at the time trial. And that's sport, I'm Bryn Rudkin. The Hats Hawke's Bay weather with Paddy's, $6.50 bubbles and Paddy's ale all day, every day at Paddy's. Well, a few showers easing. We've got frost developing overnight, southwesterlies and zero the overnight.